There's Tara Lynn Hart and Stuff That Matters on 98.9 XFM. Welcome to Hour 4 of the 90s Country Show on this Thursday. Got some Sammy Kershaw coming up. Here's Lori Morgan with Half Enough.

0: Here's our friend, Mr. Chris Cummings, out of New Brunswick, and that'll teach you on 98.9 XFM. Hey, mark this on your calendar for June the 20th, Saturday. It's going to be the Antigonish County Fire Department holding their community open house, noon to 4 at the Beach Hill Hall. Come and meet your local firefighters and partners. They're going to have barbecue. They're going to have a lot of things for the kids, like bouncy castle and face painting and obstacle course. They'll have a bake sale happening as well, and a lot of emergency vehicles on hand for display. So check it out. That's coming up on Saturday, June the 20th.
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XFM weather, a few clouds this evening, some fog patches overnight for Guysborough County and Cape Breton, and a low of 11. Turning to a mix of sun and cloud on Friday, there will also be a chance of showers over the mainland in the afternoon. Temperatures will range from 22 to 29, but along much of the mainland coast, it'll be a high of 15 to 18 degrees. Then Friday night, increasing cloud for Pictou and Antigonish, a few showers overnight and a low of 13. For Guysborough and Cape Breton, cloudy and a chance of showers overnight with a low of 8. That's your forecast from 98.9 XFM.

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Want to remind you that Daryl McLean's going to be here on Sunday afternoon with Country Gold. Every Sunday, he plays the classics from way back.

There's the late Bruce Guthrie with Ivy's Wall on 98.9 XFM. And that, my friend, is it for the program this week. Want to thank our sponsors, Highland Home Building Center in Antigonish and Sherbrooke, Smith and Fraser Homes in Lower South River, Accept Nothing Less Than a Maple Leaf Home, MLA Danny McGilvery for Pictou Center, and Dan Thompson's Income Tax and Bookkeeping Services on Main Street in Westville. I'll be back next week with Your Kind of Country on Tuesday and Wednesday, and then the 90s Country Show is back on Thursday. Here's Steve Warner.

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0: From the XFM Newsroom, I'm Matt Draper. The Pictou County Integrated Street Crime Enforcement Unit has charged three men with drug trafficking after executing six search warrants. Police made the searches at two homes in New Glasgow, a business in Plymouth, and three storage lockers as part of an ongoing investigation into property crime and drug offenses. Police seized drugs, including cocaine, crystal methamphetamine, and various pills, weapons including a stun gun, 40 cartons of unstamped tobacco, and cash. Police also recovered several stolen vehicles, including a Kubota skid steer loader, a dirt bike, and several trailers. 34-year-old Matthew Greencorn, 30-year-old Travis Greencorn, and 63-year-old Michael McIntyre, all from New Glasgow, are charged with possession of methamphetamine for the purpose of trafficking and other charges related to property crimes, weapons offenses, and the Controlled Drugs and Substances Act. All three men were released pending future court appearances. New Glasgow police have charged a 32-year-old woman in connection with a fire at a duplex on Dalcrombie Drive just over a week ago. Police, New Glasgow Fire Department, and DHS were called to the blaze on Wednesday, June 3rd at 6:30 in the morning. The house sustained significant damage. No injuries were reported. New Glasgow Police Major Crime Unit and New Glasgow Patrol units with assistance from the Nova Scotia Office of the Fire Marshal investigated and determined it was deliberately set. Shelby Matheson has been charged with arson, disregard for human life, and failure to comply with a release order. Matheson appeared in Pictou Provincial Court on Tuesday and was remanded into custody. She is scheduled to appear in court at a later date. The most local news and sports, anytime at 98.9xfm.ca.
1: XFM weather, a few clouds this evening, some fog patches overnight for Guysborough County and Cape Breton, and a low of 11. Turning to a mix of sun and cloud on Friday, there will also be a chance of showers over the mainland in the afternoon. Temperatures will range from 22 to 29, but along much of the mainland coast, it'll be a high of 15 to 18 degrees. Then Friday night, increasing cloud for Pictou and Antigonish, a few showers overnight and a low of 13. For Guysborough and Cape Breton, cloudy and a chance of showers overnight with a low of 8. That's your forecast from 98.9 XFM.

0: your friend at work. 98.9. Nothing but hits. Steve Earle is coming for a one-night-only show in Halifax at Casino Nova Scotia's Bruce Guthrow Theater, Saturday, June 27th. And a rockin' little cowboy from the Guitar Town. Guitar Town.
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1: 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Exit 35 off the Trans-Canada Highway, Lower South River.
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5: XFM weather, a few clouds this evening, some fog patches overnight for Guysborough County and Cape Breton, and a low of 11. Turning to a mix of sun and cloud on Friday, there will also be a chance of showers over the mainland in the afternoon. Temperatures will range from 22 to 29, but along much of the mainland coast, it'll be a high of 15 to 18 degrees. Then Friday night, increasing cloud for Pictou and Antigonish, a few showers overnight and a low of 13. For Guysborough and Cape Breton, cloudy and a chance of showers overnight with a low of 8. That's your forecast from 98.9 XFM.

0: From the XFM Newsroom, I'm Matt Draper. The Pictou County Integrated Street Crime Enforcement Unit has charged three men with drug trafficking after executing six search warrants. Police made the searches at two homes in New Glasgow, a business in Plymouth, and three storage lockers as part of an ongoing investigation into property crime and drug offenses. Police seized drugs, including cocaine, crystal methamphetamine, and various pills, weapons including a stun gun, 40 cartons of unstamped tobacco, and cash. Police also recovered several stolen vehicles, including a Kubota skid steer loader, a dirt bike, and several trailers. 34-year-old Matthew Greencorn, 30-year-old Travis Greencorn, and 63-year-old Michael McIntyre, all from New Glasgow, are charged with possession of methamphetamine for the purpose of trafficking and other charges related to property crimes, weapons offenses, and the Controlled Drugs and Substances Act. All three men were released pending future court appearances. New Glasgow police have charged a 32-year-old woman in connection with a fire at a duplex on Dalcrombie Drive just over a week ago. Police, New Glasgow Fire Department, and DHS were called to the blaze on Wednesday, June 3rd at 6:30 in the morning. The house sustained significant damage. No injuries were reported. New Glasgow Police Major Crime Unit and New Glasgow Patrol units with assistance from the Nova Scotia Office of the Fire Marshal investigated and determined it was deliberately set. Shelby Matheson has been charged with arson, disregard for human life, and failure to comply with a release order. Matheson appeared in Pictou Provincial Court on Tuesday and was remanded into custody. She is scheduled to appear in court at a later date. The most local news and sports, anytime at 98.9xfm.ca.
1: XFM weather, a few clouds this evening, some fog patches overnight for Guysborough County and Cape Breton, and a low of 11. Turning to a mix of sun and cloud on Friday, there will also be a chance of showers over the mainland in the afternoon. Temperatures will range from 22 to 29, but along much of the mainland coast, it'll be a high of 15 to 18 degrees. Then Friday night, increasing cloud for Pictou and Antigonish, a few showers overnight and a low of 13. For Guysborough and Cape Breton, cloudy and a chance of showers overnight with a low of 8. That's your forecast from 98.9 XFM.

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6: XFM weather, a few clouds this evening, some fog patches overnight for Guysborough County and Cape Breton, and a low of 11. Turning to a mix of sun and cloud on Friday, there will also be a chance of showers over the mainland in the afternoon. Temperatures will range from 22 to 29, but along much of the mainland coast, it'll be a high of 15 to 18 degrees. Then Friday night, increasing cloud for Pictou and Antigonish, a few showers overnight and a low of 13. For Guysborough and Cape Breton, cloudy and a chance of showers overnight with a low of 8. That's your forecast from 98.9 XFM.

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9: XFM weather, a few clouds this evening, some fog patches overnight for Guysborough County and Cape Breton, and a low of 11. Turning to a mix of sun and cloud on Friday, there will also be a chance of showers over the mainland in the afternoon. Temperatures will range from 22 to 29, but along much of the mainland coast, it'll be a high of 15 to 18 degrees. Then Friday night, increasing cloud for Pictou and Antigonish, a few showers overnight and a low of 13. For Guysborough and Cape Breton, cloudy, and a chance of showers overnight with a low of 8. That's your forecast from 98.9 XFM.

0: CJFX-FM is 98.9. Nothing but hits. The Chicks, Shaboozy, Blue Rodeo, and the Barr Brothers. What do they all have in common? They're going to be in Halifax Friday, June 26th, as part of the Halifax Music Festival. I need some good news. Send me sipping on cold fruit. The opening night of this huge event, and you could be there. Compliments of 98.9 XFM. Our website is where you can qualify for a pair of tickets that we'll draw for on June 18th.
1: They broke off the locks and they opened the door.
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3: XFM weather, a few clouds this evening, some fog patches overnight for Guysborough County and Cape Breton, and a low of 11. Turning to a mix of sun and cloud on Friday, there will also be a chance of showers over the mainland in the afternoon. Temperatures will range from 22 to 29, but along much of the mainland coast, it'll be a high of 15 to 18 degrees. Then Friday night, increasing cloud for Pictou and Antigonish, a few showers overnight and a low of 13. For Guysborough and Cape Breton, cloudy and a chance of showers overnight with a low of 8. That's your forecast from 98.9 XFM.

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Yeah.

0: Taking a look at community events, Good Karma and Artworks East presents the Wellness Wall Project. Beginning on June the 17th, it'll be every Wednesday morning from 10 a.m. until 2 p.m. at the Castaway Cafe in Guysborough. It's a drop-in community art project using paints, collage materials, writing prompts, and other art supplies. You're invited to explore themes of wellness, community, connection, belonging, and creativity. 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Also on June the 17th, Bereaved Families of Nova Scotia is doing their annual general meeting. 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That's info@bereavedfamiliesns.ca.
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0: XFM weather, a few clouds this evening, some fog patches overnight for Guysborough County and Cape Breton, and a low of 11. Turning to a mix of sun and cloud on Friday, there will also be a chance of showers over the mainland in the afternoon. Temperatures will range from 22 to 29, but along much of the mainland coast, it'll be a high of 15 to 18 degrees. Then Friday night, increasing cloud for Pictou and Antigonish, a few showers overnight and a low of 13. For Guysborough and Cape Breton, cloudy and a chance of showers overnight with a low of 8. That's your forecast from 98.9 XFM.

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1: 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It'll be followed by a reception with light refreshments provided. That'll be on June 17th at 6 p.m. On June the 18th, it's another handmade hangout at the Pictou Library. 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That's from 6 to 8 on the 18th. And on June 20th, it's the 37th annual McPherson Lake Fishing Derby at Port Shoreham in Guysborough County. There are prizes for adults and juniors. It begins with registration at 7:15, and the weigh-ins will start around 1:30 on the 20th. More details on this and many other events can be found at 989xfm.ca in community events.
0: The Chicks, Shaboozy, Blue Rodeo, and the Barr Brothers. What do they all have in common? They're going to be in Halifax Friday, June 26th, as part of the Halifax Music Festival.
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1: XFM weather, a few clouds this evening, some fog patches overnight for Guysborough County and Cape Breton, and a low of 11. Turning to a mix of sun and cloud on Friday, there will also be a chance of showers over the mainland in the afternoon. Temperatures will range from 22 to 29, but along much of the mainland coast, it'll be a high of 15 to 18 degrees. Then Friday night, increasing cloud for Pictou and Antigonish, a few showers overnight and a low of 13. For Guysborough and Cape Breton, cloudy and a chance of showers overnight with a low of 8. That's your forecast from 98.9 XFM.

0: Remember your first kiss? Mwah! The movie date? The big game?
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0: Taking a look at community events, the Antigonish County Volunteer Fire Department is holding an open house at the department at Beach Hill Fire Hall on Saturday, June the 20th. There'll be a barbecue, a bake sale, bouncy castles, an obstacle course for the kids, and lots of great vehicle displays, emergency vehicles from the RCMP, EHS, Ground Search and Rescue, and more. Starts at noon on the 20th and will continue until 4 p.m. The Pictou Library is starting a new history speaker series beginning June the 23rd. The first talk will feature A.J.B. Johnston, an historian at Parks Canada, who will talk about French and Acadians in 18th century Nova Scotia, upheaval and beyond is the topic. It'll be at 6 p.m. on the 23rd, and there will be other talks through the summer. Details up on our community events page, 989xfm.ca.
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0: XFM weather, a few clouds this evening, some fog patches overnight for Guysborough County and Cape Breton, and a low of 11. Turning to a mix of sun and cloud on Friday, there will also be a chance of showers over the mainland in the afternoon. Temperatures will range from 22 to 29, but along much of the mainland coast, it'll be a high of 15 to 18 degrees. Then Friday night, increasing cloud for Pictou and Antigonish, a few showers overnight and a low of 13. For Guysborough and Cape Breton, cloudy and a chance of showers overnight with a low of 8. That's your forecast from 98.9 XFM.

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3: XFM weather for Friday, starting off sunny, then turning to a mix of sun and cloud. Plus, there'll be a chance of showers over the mainland in the afternoon. Temperatures ranging from 22 to 29, but along parts of the mainland coast, a high of 15 to 18 for today. Friday night, increasing cloudiness for Pictou and Antigonish counties, and a few showers overnight, below 13. For Guysborough and Cape Breton, cloudy with a chance of showers overnight, and a low of 8. Saturday, cloudy, chance of showers in the mainland, the high 14 to 17. That's your forecast from 98.9 XFM.

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0: 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And then, and who could forget him? 98.9, nothing but hits.

0: Taking a look at community events, Good Karma and Artworks East presents the Wellness Wall Project. Beginning on June the 17th, it'll be every Wednesday morning from 10 a.m. until 2 p.m. at the Castaway Cafe in Guysborough. It's a drop-in community art project using paints, collage materials, writing prompts, and other art supplies. 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Also on June the 17th, Bereaved Families of Nova Scotia is doing their annual general meeting. 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
0: XFM weather for Friday, starting off sunny, then turning to a mix of sun and cloud. Plus, there'll be a chance of showers over the mainland in the afternoon. Temperatures ranging from 22 to 29, but along parts of the mainland coast, a high of 15 to 18 for today. Friday night, increasing cloudiness for Pictou and Antigonish counties, and a few showers overnight, below 13. For Guysborough and Cape Breton, cloudy with a chance of showers overnight, and a low of 8. Saturday, cloudy, chance of showers in the mainland, the high 14 to 17. That's your forecast from 98.9 XFM.

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0: 98.9, nothing but hits, is CJFX Radio, supporting your community since 1943. The Chicks, Shaboozy, Blue Rodeo, and the Barr Brothers. What do they all have in common? They're going to be in Halifax Friday, June 26th, as part of the Halifax Music Festival. I need some good news. Send me sipping on cold truth. The opening night of this huge event, and you could be there. Compliments of 98.9 XFM. 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
1: They broke off the locks and they opened the door.
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4: XFM weather for Friday, starting off sunny, then turning to a mix of sun and cloud. Plus, there'll be a chance of showers over the mainland in the afternoon. Temperatures ranging from 22 to 29, but along parts of the mainland coast, a high of 15 to 18 for today. Friday night, increasing cloudiness for Pictou and Antigonish counties, and a few showers overnight, below 13. For Guysborough and Cape Breton, cloudy with a chance of showers overnight, and a low of 8. Saturday, cloudy, chance of showers on the mainland, the high 14 to 17. That's your forecast from 98.9 XFM.

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0: Taking a look at community events, Parkland Antigonish is hosting a time of remembrance. Join in with St. Martha's Regional Hospital for an evening of music, reflections, and ceremony to honor those we have lost. It'll be followed by a reception with light refreshments provided. That'll be on June 17th at 6 p.m. On June the 18th, it's another handmade hangout at the Pictou Library. It's free for crafters. Bring your own project, join other crafty folks for a cozy, creative evening. That's from 6 to 8 on the 18th. And on June 20th, it's the 37th annual McPherson Lake Fishing Derby at Port Shoreham in Guysborough County. There are prizes for adults and juniors. It begins with registration at 7:15, and the weigh-ins will start around 1:30 on the 20th. More details on this and many other events can be found at 989xfm.ca in community events.
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0: XFM weather for Friday, starting off sunny, then turning to a mix of sun and cloud. Plus, there'll be a chance of showers over the mainland in the afternoon. Temperatures ranging from 22 to 29, but along parts of the mainland coast, a high of 15 to 18 for today. Friday night, increasing cloudiness for Pictou and Antigonish counties, and a few showers overnight, below 13. For Guysborough and Cape Breton, cloudy with a chance of showers overnight, and a low of 8. Saturday, cloudy, chance of showers on the mainland, the high 14 to 17. That's your forecast from 98.9 XFM.

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1: The countdown is on. 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
7: XFM weather for Friday, starting off sunny, then turning to a mix of sun and cloud. Plus, there'll be a chance of showers over the mainland in the afternoon. Temperatures ranging from 22 to 29, but along parts of the mainland coast, a high of 15 to 18 for today. Friday night, increasing cloudiness for Pictou and Antigonish counties, and a few showers overnight, below 13. For Guysborough and Cape Breton, cloudy with a chance of showers overnight, and a low of 8. Saturday, cloudy, chance of showers in the mainland, the high 14 to 17. That's your forecast from 98.9 XFM.

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Nothing but hits.

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Beginning on June the 17th, it'll be every Wednesday morning from 10 a.m. until 2 p.m. at the Castaway Cafe in Guysboro. It's a drop-in community art project using paints, collage materials, writing prompts, and other art supplies. You're invited to explore themes of wellness, community, connection, belonging, and creativity. The workshop is free and is open to all ages. For more details on scheduling, check out the community events page on our website. Also on June the 17th, Bereaved Families of Nova Scotia is doing their annual general meeting. 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That's info@bereavedfamiliesns.ca.

0: Taking a look at community events, Parkland Antigonish is hosting a time of remembrance. 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It'll be followed by a reception with light refreshments provided. That'll be on June 17th at 6 p.m. On June the 18th, it's another handmade hangout at the Pictou Library. It's free for crafters. Bring your own project, join other crafty folks for a cozy, creative evening. That's from 6 to 8 on the 18th. And on June 20th, it's the 37th annual McPherson Lake Fishing Derby at Port Shoreham in Guysborough County. There are prizes for adults and juniors. It begins with registration at 7:15, and the weigh-ins will start around 1:30 on the 20th. More details on this and many other events can be found at 989xfm.ca in community events.
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0: XFM weather for Friday, starting off sunny, then turning to a mix of sun and cloud. Plus, there'll be a chance of showers over the mainland in the afternoon. Temperatures ranging from 22 to 29, but along parts of the mainland coast, a high of 15 to 18 for today. Friday night, increasing cloudiness for Pictou and Antigonish counties, and a few showers overnight, below 13. For Guysborough and Cape Breton, cloudy with a chance of showers overnight, and a low of 8. Saturday, cloudy, chance of showers on the mainland, the high 14 to 17. That's your forecast from 98.9 XFM.

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0: Taking a look at community events, Good Karma and Artworks East presents the Wellness Wall Project. Beginning on June the 17th, it'll be every Wednesday morning from 10 a.m. until 2 p.m. at the Castaway Cafe in Guysboro. It's a drop-in community art project using paints, collage materials, writing prompts, and other art supplies. You're invited to explore themes of wellness, community, connection, belonging, and creativity. 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Also on June the 17th, Bereaved Families of Nova Scotia is doing their annual general meeting. 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That's info@bereavedfamiliesns.ca.
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5: XFM weather for Friday, starting off sunny, then turning to a mix of sun and cloud. Plus, there'll be a chance of showers over the mainland in the afternoon. Temperatures ranging from 22 to 29, but along parts of the mainland coast, a high of 15 to 18 for today. Friday night, increasing cloudiness for Pictou and Antigonish counties, and a few showers overnight, below 13. For Guysborough and Cape Breton, cloudy with a chance of showers overnight, and a low of 8. Saturday, cloudy, chance of showers in the mainland, the high 14 to 17. That's your forecast from 98.9 XFM.

We don't just say we have the best local newscasts in northeastern Nova Scotia. We have the Byron McGregor Awards to prove it. 98.9, nothing but hits.

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1: Let us place ourselves in the presence of God as we pray. O God, our Father, we thank you for the blessings of a quiet and restful night. We thank you for the peace and security of our country, Canada, a land richly endowed with natural resources which you have entrusted to us. Help us to use those resources in such a way that we may pass them along to future generations in accordance with your divine plan of creation. As followers of Christ, your Son, O God, we pray for our brothers and sisters in other parts of the world, but especially for those in countries which are being torn apart by war, famine, and political unrest. We ask you to inspire all those in authority in such countries to govern in the spirit of justice, love, and human dignity. May the Spirit of Christ guide all their efforts so that your divine plan of creation may be brought to perfection. Bless the men and women who fought for our country's freedom in times of wars and conflicts. Grant to those who lost their lives in the defense of freedom the peace and happiness of eternity. Help us to show our gratitude by our love for you and our love for the members of our human family. We ask all this, O God, through the merits of your Son, our Lord Jesus Christ, who lives and reigns forever and ever. Amen.
2: And a good morning. Look at the marine forecast for you for Eastern Shore. Sable and Foreshoe, strong wind warning in effect. Winds becoming northeast 15 near noon, 10 to 15 this evening, and easterly 25 on Saturday morning. For Northumberland Strait, winds light, then northeast at 15 to 20, southerly 10 to 15 this evening, and southeast 15 to 20 Saturday morning, light on Saturday evening. And a strong wind warning in effect for Gulf Magdalen. Northeasterly winds at 20 to 25, easterly 15 to 20 this evening, southeast 20 Saturday morning, and easterly 15 on Saturday evening.
3: Good morning from the XFM Newsroom. I'm Ken Kingston. The Pictou Antigonish Regional Library is stepping up fundraising as it grapples with years of no increases in their core funding from the province. Chief Librarian Eric Stackhouse says the donation station was established at the Antigonish Town and County Library on Wednesday. Donation stations will be set up at other branches by the end of next week.
4: Pretty well what it is we've made it easy to donate. 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
3: Stackhouse says that Parl is making it clear to their users that funding from the province could be flat for the next number of years, so it will need to fundraise 10% of its operating budget. That's an increase from 3%, representing about $140,000 this year. The Pictou County Integrated Street Crime Enforcement Unit has charged three men with drug trafficking after executing six search warrants. Police made the searches at two homes in New Glasgow, a business in Plymouth, and three storage lockers as part of an ongoing investigation into property crime and drug offenses. Police seized drugs, including cocaine, crystal methamphetamine, and various pills. Weapons, including a stun gun, 40 cartons of unstamped tobacco, and cash. Police also recovered several stolen vehicles, including a Kubota skid steer loader, a dirt bike, and several trailers. 30-year-old Matthew Greencorn, 30-year-old Travis Greencorn, and 63-year-old Michael McIntyre, all from New Glasgow, are charged with possession of methamphetamine for the purpose of trafficking and other charges under the Controlled Drugs and Substances Act. All three men were released pending future court appearances. Unionized long-term care workers in the province have taken a step towards ending a labor dispute with their employers and the provincial government. The Canadian Union of Public Employees confirms that workers at St. Vincent's Nursing Home in Halifax voted late Wednesday to ratify a tentative contract agreement that was reached earlier this week. The ratification is significant because those members were part of what the union described as the, quote, lead table, which means they were responsible for setting the economic pattern for the entire sector. Now that the lead table has approved the deal, all other striking locals will hold their own ratification votes, which could take weeks to complete. XFM weather, a mixture of sun and cloud today, except mainly cloudy in Guysborough County. Chance of showers in the mainland becoming cloudy this afternoon on Cape Breton. Fog patches dissipating late this morning and a high of 29 in the mainland, near 22 on Cape Breton, near 18 along parts of the coast. And with the Humidex, it'll feel like 35 degrees, UV index very high. Tonight, cloudy, chance of showers overnight, fog patches developing overnight. A low of 13 in Pictou and Antigonish counties, near 8 in Guysborough County in Cape Breton. Tomorrow, showers, 5 to 10 millimeters in heaviest showers, temperatures near 12, UV index moderate. In New Glasgow, it's 17, and Port Hawkesbury, 13, and in Antigonish, it's 15 degrees. In XFM sports, in the Stanley Cup Final, Carolina beat Vegas 4-2 last night to go up 3-2 in that series. In the CFL, it was Hamilton over Winnipeg, 37-27. In the World Cup, it was Mexico over South Africa, 2-0. South Korea down Czechia, 2-1. In Major League Baseball, in the American League, it was Detroit over Minnesota, 11-0. Texas down Kansas City, 4-2. Baltimore over Seattle, 7-5. In the National League, Miami beat Arizona, 2-0. The New York Mets beat St. Louis, 5-4. The Chicago Cubs beat Colorado, 9-3. And the Dodgers over Pittsburgh, 9-6. The Blue Jays were idle. In the WNBA, Indiana down Chicago, 114-106 in overtime. New York over Atlanta, 104-90. Dallas beat Phoenix, 85-70. And Las Vegas over Portland, 105-89. It's 6:04, the most local news and sports anytime at 989xfm.ca.

0: 89 XFM, nothing but hits, and a very good morning to you. Welcome along to Friday. It's Paul Kerwin till noon today. It's 19 and a half minutes after the top of the hour of 6 o'clock. And wow, sun has come up, and it's going to be a lovely day today. Get out and enjoy it. Details coming up in just a moment. Gas prices are down on both fronts this morning, which is kind of nice to know. Both regular and diesel are both showing some points down. Let me see. So the regular price now for minimum in the eastern mainland is 171 even, and diesel 203.3, 3.3 cents a liter less for regular, 3.8 for diesel. Olds Cove to Port Hawkesbury, 173.9 and 206.3, and the rest of Cape Breton, the minimum charge, 171.8 and 204.1. Didn't have the gas prices changed on the big board in Nova Landing this morning, but I did manage to catch a nice little foggy picture today, which is kind of interesting. Seemed to be pretty thick in places. It's going to burn off really quick if it's still a little foggy out there. Drive carefully.
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0: At 21 and a bit after the top of 6 o'clock, and a very good morning to you. What we're looking at today is sun and cloud, and a slight chance of an afternoon sprinkle with temperatures around 29 inland. It'll be 18 on the coast. The humidex today going to be rather high at 35. For tonight, increasing cloud with a chance of showers. Foggy conditions in places with a low of 13 tomorrow. What a difference. They're calling for showers. And temperatures won't recover any further than 12, they say, tomorrow. Hope you've enjoyed your sunny week. Currently sitting right now in New Glasgow, we're looking at a temperature currently at around 15, right across the board, actually.
7: Yeah.

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0: Two community polls are open for early voting for the next several days in the upcoming by-election of the new riding of Cheticamp-Margaries-Pleasant Bay. Polls will operate today and Saturday at St. Patrick's Parish Hall in Northeast Margaries and the Whale Interpretive Center in Pleasant Bay from 9 a.m. to 6 p.m. Voters can cast their ballot early using the secure e-ballot at the two community polls or at the Returning Office Continuous Poll on Old Cabotshale Road in Grand Etang. Canada Post says they'll be introducing community mailboxes to parts of Halifax, Fredericton, and Oromocto in 2027. The Crown Corporation says the mailboxes will replace door-to-door delivery for 17,000 addresses in each of the cities. It says it is starting talks with local governments about making the switches. Canada Post says introducing community mailboxes will help it cut costs. Fans have begun gathering in Vancouver as the city is set to host the first FIFA World Cup game this weekend. The soccer tournament kicked off in Mexico yesterday, and mariachi music could be heard blasting from a number of bars and hosting watch parties in downtown Vancouver. The city's first game will be held tomorrow at BC Place between Australia and Turkey, and fan Elvin Dos Santos says he'll be cheering for the Turks.
2: It doesn't feel real for me. Even though I'm involved with sport back in Australia, seeing AFL players, it doesn't compare to soccer players because we never get to see. So seeing them in person is going to be, it's definitely going to be a shock. It's a weird feeling.
0: He's among a number of international fans who are in Vancouver to watch the game. XFM weather, a mixture of sun and cloud, except mainly cloudy in Guysborough County. Chance of showers in the mainland becoming cloudy this afternoon on Cape Breton. Fog patches dissipating late this morning. A high of 29 in the mainland, near 22 on Cape Breton, near 18 along parts of the coast. And with the humidex, it'll feel like 35. UV index very high. Tonight, cloudy. Chance of showers overnight. Fog patches developing overnight. A low 13 in Pictou and Antigonish counties. Near 8 in Guysborough County in Cape Breton. For tomorrow, showers. 5 to 10 millimeters in heaviest showers. Temperatures near 12. UV index moderate. In New Glasgow, it's 16. In Port Hawkesbury, it's 12. And in Antigonish, it's 16 degrees. In sports, in the Stanley Cup playoffs, Carolina is now up 3-2 in the Stanley Cup final. They downed Vegas by a score of 4-2 last night. In the CFL, Hamilton over Winnipeg, 37-27. At the World Cup in Mexico City, it was Mexico over South Africa, 2-0. Elsewhere, it was South Korea over Czechia, 2-1. In baseball, it was Detroit over Minnesota, 11-0. Other American League games, Texas over Kansas City 4-2, and Baltimore beat Seattle 7-5. In the National League, Miami over Arizona 2-0. The Mets beat St. Louis 5-4. The Chicago Cubs down Colorado 9-3. And the Dodgers beat Pittsburgh 8-6. In the WNBA, Indiana over Chicago 114-106 in overtime. New York downed Atlanta 104-90. Dallas beat Phoenix 85-70. And Las Vegas beat Portland 105-89. In the Labatt's Slow Pitch League, yesterday it was Fraser Mills Brewers over the Rebels 12-5. Triple X-Men down the Legion 59ers 29-18. It was the Pomkit Pioneers down in the Lock Harbor Longhorns 17-13. Legion 59ers over the Barra Shore Mariners 43-13. Summerside Raiders down Bat Intention 17-8. While Loose Plugs over St. Andrews Classics 25-3. It's 6:35, the most local news and sports anytime at 989xfm.ca.

0: 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All the regular features lined up for you there this morning. And also, don't forget, too, Father's Day right around the corner. Like our page, like the posts that we have, comment and share. We've got some great prizes up and coming that we'll be drawing for in about a week's time, actually next Thursday for Father's Day.
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0: And a good morning, 6:45, a mix of sun and cloud today. Slight chance of a shower this afternoon. Wind's going to be fairly light and temperatures of 29, but 18 along the coast. Humidex today going to make it feel like 35. Increasing cloud expected for tonight with a chance of showers. Some fog patches and a low of 13. Plus some showers tomorrow with a high reaching 12. Yeah, 12. That's quite a change from today. It's 15 in New Glasgow, 12 in Port Hawkesbury, and 16 from 98.9 XFM with the Barenaked Ladies.

0: 99 XFM, nothing but hits with a bit of ZZ Top. The drummer of the band, Frank Beard, the only guy without the beard, actually celebrated a birthday this week. 77, still at it. 6:52, it's 8 before the top of the hour, 7 o'clock, Spalker went till noon today. Great to have you along on this Friday, looking really nice out there. And going to continue for today. It's going to be a hot one for sure. 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All the regular features lined up for you this morning. Got our breakfast trivia lined up for you, and also our Father's Day contests are also lined up today, too. So you can celebrate Father's Day, and we've got some great prizes all lined up for the dads in your life. So like our page, like the post, comment, and share. We've got a couple of draws, one for Pictou County, one for the rest, and join us on our Facebook fan page at 98.9 XFM Announcers.
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0: The Pictou Antigonish Regional Library is stepping up fundraising as it grapples with years of no increases in their core funding from the province. Chief Librarian Eric Stackhouse says the donation station was established at the Antigonish Town and County Library on Wednesday. Donation stations will be set up at other branches by the end of next week.
3: Pretty well what it is we've made it easy to donate. In these donation stations, you can put money in, you can grab a flyer so that you can go home and go online and donate. Or we have now a tap, so you can make a donation with your debit or credit card.
0: Stackhouse says that Parl is making it clear to their users that funding from the province could be flat for the next number of years, so need to fundraise 10% of its operating budget. That's an increase from 3%, representing about $140,000 this year. The Pictou County Integrated Street Crime Enforcement Unit has charged three men with drug trafficking after executing six search warrants. Police made the searches at two homes in New Glasgow, a business in Plymouth, and three storage lockers as part of an ongoing investigation into property crime and drug offenses. Police seized drugs, including cocaine, crystal methamphetamine, and various pills. Weapons, including a stun gun, 40 cartons of unstamped tobacco, and cash. Police also recovered several stolen vehicles, including a Kubota skid steer loader, a dirt bike, and several trailers. 34-year-old Matthew Greencorn, 30-year-old Travis Greencorn, and 63-year-old Michael McIntyre, all from New Glasgow, are charged with possession of methamphetamine for the purpose of trafficking and other charges related to property crimes, weapons offenses, and the Controlled Drugs and Substances Act. All three men were released pending future court appearances. A visit to your local gas station will cost a little less. The Nova Scotia Energy Board set its weekly gasoline and diesel prices overnight. Gas is down by 3.3 cents a liter. A liter of regular self-serve inlet ranges from $1.71 to $1.73.9 in the Eastern Mainland and Port Hawkesbury. For the rest of Cape Breton, it's $1.71.8 to $1.74.7. Diesel has fallen by 3.8 cents a liter. The cost for a liter of diesel now runs from $203.3 to $206.3 in the Eastern Main and Port Hawkesbury. For the remainder of Cape Breton, it's $204.1 to $207.1. Unionized long-term care workers in Nova Scotia have taken a step towards ending a labor dispute with their employers and the provincial government. The Canadian Union of Public Employees confirms that workers at St. Vincent's Nursing Home in Halifax voted late Wednesday to ratify a tentative contract agreement that was reached earlier this week. The ratification is significant because those members were part of what the union describes as a, quote, lead table, which means they are responsible for setting the economic pattern for the entire sector. Now that the lead table has approved the deal, all other striking locals will hold their own ratification votes, which could take weeks to complete. Weather is next for Antigonish Rental.
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0: XFM weather, a mixture of sun and cloud today, except mainly cloudy in Guysborough County. Chance of showers in the mainland becoming cloudy this afternoon on Cape Breton. Fog patches dissipating late this morning. A high of 29 on the mainland, near 22 on Cape Breton, near 18 along parts of the coast. And with the humidex, it'll feel like 35, UV index very high. Tonight, cloudy, chance of showers overnight. Fog patches developing overnight. A low of 13 in Pictou and Antigonish counties, near 8 in Guysborough County and Cape Breton. For tomorrow, showers 5 to 10 millimeters in heaviest showers. Temperatures near 12 degrees, UV index moderate. In New Glasgow, it's 16. In Port Hawkesbury, 12. And in Antigonish, it's 16. 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
0: In XFM Sports, in the Stanley Cup playoffs, Carolina down Vegas last night 4-2 to go up 3-2 in that league final. In the CFL, Hamilton over Winnipeg 37-27. In the World Cup in Mexico, host Mexico down South Africa 2-0, while South Korea edged Czechia 2-1. In baseball, a very light schedule last night in the American League. It was Detroit hammering Minnesota 11-0. Texas over Kansas City 4-2. And Baltimore beat Seattle 7-5. In the National League, Miami beat Arizona 2-0. The Mets over St. Louis 5-4. The Chicago Cubs beat Colorado 9-3. The LA Dodgers over Pittsburgh 9-6. And the one interleague game between Atlanta and the Chicago White Sox was postponed. The Blue Jays were idle last night. And in the WNBA, Indiana over Chicago 114-106 in overtime. New York beat Atlanta 104-90. Dallas over Phoenix 85-70. And Las Vegas down Portland 105-89. It's 7:06, the most local news and sports anytime at 989xfm.ca.

0: Have you nine, XFM with Belinda Carlisle this morning, and heaven is a place on earth, about 11 and a half minutes after 7 o'clock with Paul Kerwin, and a good morning to you. A large power outage affecting a good portion of Pictou County into Antigonish County this morning. About half of New Glasgow, Trenton, Abercrombie, Pictou Landing area, Little Harbor, Pine Tree, Edgerton, Merrigamish, Lower Barney's River, right up to McCarroll's Brook, and down as far as Middle Barney's River, all experiencing this power outage this morning at this time, also including Kenzieville, Barney's River Station. Should be back on, they say, around 11:30, they're looking at, as far as the restore time, and caused by a transmission interruption. So a lot of folks affected by that, almost 8,500. So welcome to Friday.
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0: 89 XFM out of the blue. It's turned a little gray this morning all of a sudden. There's the band. 89 XFM back to 1979. Very good morning to you, Paul Kerwindle, noon today. You're celebrating a birthday today. Well, here's who you're celebrating with, drummer Bun E. Carlos of Cheap Trick. He is 76 today. Singer-songwriter Rocky Burnett is 73. Singer Meredith Brooks, 68 today. Actor Eamon Walker of Chicago Fire fame is 64. Singer Robin is 47. And singer Chris Young is 41. Local birthdays for Tim Hortons.
1: Tim Hortons has become a staple in the life of almost every Canadian. To some, it's how they wake up in the morning. To others, it's how they stay fueled for the day. 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And some have it to celebrate. And that could be you. 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
0: And about 18 minutes after the top of the hour, 7 o'clock, 98.9 XFM. Very good Friday morning to you. It is June the 12th, and if you're celebrating a birthday today, happy birthday. You're along with Terry Hain. He is celebrating birthday number 68. And Terry, all the very best to you. Love from Tina, Bentley, and Carter this morning. Brandon Landry celebrating a birthday. Lots of love from Sheena, Denton, and the rest of the fam. Jam. Brendley Mailman celebrating a birthday. Happy birthday to you. Love from Mom this morning. Rob Breen celebrating birthday 60. And happy birthday to you. Lots of love from your friends, your family, and all the doggies. Happy birthday to Emily Bennett. Love from Mom, Dad, Brittany, Jake, Daisy, and Muffin this morning. And we say congratulations to the winner of the treats for Tim Hortons. It is Renly Mailman. Renly, we have a voucher here with your name on it. You can drop by the radio station and pick that up during regular business hours. And then you can claim your treats at the Tim Hortons location on James Street in Antigonish. 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Yikes! Don't you hate it when that happens? Get trigger happy and send it without finishing it off? It's bad company. 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

0: 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Can't get enough of your love. 724. Paul Kerwin until noon today, and a little on the gray side, a little bit of fog rolled back in here this morning, but we are expecting sun and cloud. Temperatures in the upper 20s, going to feel like the mid-30s today. However, if you're along the coast, it's going to seem a whole lot cooler, not even reaching 20. Pancake sausage breakfast in support of the Ecole Acadienne de Pomquette. That's going to be coming up this weekend, folks. Happening on Sunday. Gets underway at 8:30, runs till 11:30. And it's $12 for adults and $8 for kids, all supporting the Pomquette, Ecole Acadienne de Pomquette, and happening at the Pomquette Community Center. Once again, that is on Sunday morning.
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0: 26 and a half minutes after the top of the hour, 7 o'clock. Still affected that big power outage in Pictou County and Antigonish County line this morning, all the way from Pictou Landing right through to McAdams, Brook Pass, Neudart, and parts of New Glasgow, Trenton. All the way down to Middle Barney's River, lagging this morning. It's a big one.

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0: There's a large power outage affecting much of Pictou County and western Antigonish County. The outage was reported at 6:16 this morning, caused by a transmission interruption. Close to 8,500 homes and businesses are affected, including New Glasgow, Trenton, Pictou Landing, Sutherland's River, Thorburn, Kenzieville, Barney's River Station, Merrigamish, Noidart, and Big Island. 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A visit to your local gas station will cost a little less. The Nova Scotia Energy Board set its weekly gasoline and diesel prices overnight. Gas is down by 3.3 cents a liter. A liter of regular self-serve unleaded ranges from $1.71 to $1.73.9 in the Eastern Mainland and Port Hawkesbury. For the rest of Cape Breton, it's $1.71.8 to $1.74.7. Diesel has fallen by 3.8 cents a liter. The cost for a liter diesel now runs from 203.3 to 206.3 in the Eastern Mainland and Port Hawkesbury. For the remainder of Cape Breton, it's 204.1 to 207.1. Two community polls are open for early voting for the next several days in the upcoming by-election in the new riding of Cheticamp-Margaries-Pleasant Bay. Polls will operate today and Saturday at St. Patrick's Parish Hall in Northeast Margaree and the Whale Interpretive Center in Pleasant Bay from 9 a.m. to 6 p.m. Voters can cast their ballot early using the secure e-ballot at the two community polls or at the returning office continuous poll on Old Cabot Trail Road in Grand Etang. Canada-U.S. Trade Minister Dominic LeBlanc says he expects to see bilateral agreements negotiated alongside talks on the critical continental trade pact. Addressing the U.S.-Canada summit in Toronto yesterday, LeBlanc says he's optimistic about the negotiations after meeting with his American counterpart, Jameson Greer, in Washington last week.
2: I had a sense that Ambassador Greer and his colleagues saw the progress that they have been looking for. We talked to them about things that Canada also wants to address because it's not a one-way street.
0: U.S. President Donald Trump has said he's not looking to renew the CUSMA agreement and claimed the U.S. doesn't need anything from Canada. 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
0: XFM weather, a mixture of sun and cloud today, except mainly cloudy in Guysburg County. Chance of showers in the mainland becoming cloudy this afternoon on Cape Breton. Fog patches dissipating late this morning, a high of 29 on the mainland, near 22 on Cape Breton, near 18 along parts of the coast. And with the humidex, it'll feel like 35, UV index very high. Tonight, cloudy. Chance of showers overnight. Fog patches developing overnight, a low 13 in Pictou and Antigonish counties, near 8 in Guysburg County and Cape Breton. Tomorrow, showers, 5 to 10 millimeters in heaviest showers, temperatures near 12 degrees, UV index moderate. In New Glasgow, it's 16, in Port Hawkesbury, it's 12, and in Antigonish, it's 15 degrees. Sports is next for McDonald Chrysler.
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0: In XFM Sports, in the Stanley Cup Final, Carolina over Vegas, 4-2. The Hurricanes now lead that series 3-2. In the CFL last night, it was Hamilton over Winnipeg, 37-27. At the World Cup in Mexico, host Mexico blanked South Africa 2-0, while South Korea over Czechia, 2-1. In Major League Baseball, a very light schedule last night. In the American League, it was Detroit over Minnesota, 11-0. Texas down Kansas City, 4-2. And Baltimore beat Seattle, 7-5. In the National League, Miami blanked Arizona, 2-0. The Mets over St. Louis, 5-4. The Cubs beat Colorado, 9-3. And the Dodgers over Pittsburgh, 8-6. The Blue Jays were idle. In the WNBA, it was Indiana beating Chicago, 114-106 in overtime. New York down Atlanta, 104-90. Dallas over Phoenix, 85-70. While Las Vegas beat Portland, 105-89. And in the Labatt Slow Pitch League, it was Fraser Mills Brewers over the Rebels, 12-5. Triple X-Men over the Legion 59ers, 29-18. Pomkit Pioneers over Lock Harbor Longhorn, 17-13. Legion 59ers beat the Barra Shores Mariners, 43-13. Summerside Raiders down Bat Intention, 17-8. And Loose Plugs over St. Andrews Classics, 25-3. It's 7:37, the most local news and sports anytime at 989xfm.ca.

0: Heading at 9, XFM, Taylor Swift right there in the fate of Ophelia, 741, 19 away from the top of the hour of 8 o'clock with Paul Kerwin. Good morning. Welcome along to this lovely Friday. A bit foggy right now. We started off that way, then it turned sunny. Now the fog is back in once again. That'll burn off after a little bit. So looking for temperatures around 29, all those details coming up in just a couple of moments' time. Well, there's a big washer toss fundraiser tournament going to be held at the Pumpkett Ball Field coming up tomorrow. And they're raising money for the Pumpkett Fire Department Ball Field. 2 o'clock is the start time. It's $20 to play. It's going to have a barbecue tomorrow between 4 and 6, and 50-50 tickets will be sold as well. Now, to register, contact Bryden, 902-318-5229.
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7:43, and right now looking at some cloudy conditions, foggy conditions, but we are seeing sun and cloud for the day today. And temperatures should be around 29 degrees, but along the coast, it's going to be rather chilly at 18. The Humidex inland today going to feel like 35. Increasing clouds tonight, chance of showers. Foggy conditions once again, and look for an overnight low around 13. Tomorrow looks like this. Showers, temperatures, 12. What a change. Currently sitting right now in New Glasgow at around 15 degrees. In Port Hawkesbury, it's 13. 17 from 98.9 XFM this morning. A bit of Barney Bentall. This is Oh Shelley.

0: 89 XFM, nothing but hits with the Sky Diggers. I will give you everything. 7:51 now, 9 before the top of the hour of 8 o'clock. Information update right around the corner. We're also going to find out who our winner is this morning at our breakfast trivia very shortly.
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89XFM, Rockin' Rod Stewart right there, and Baby James back in 1983 at 7:57. Information update right around the corner for you this morning. Our breakfast trivia, 28% of women say this is one of the most embarrassing things their partner can do. Well, lots of answers, a big correct answer, and it's a long one. Make obvious spelling and grammar mistakes while posting stuff online. That is the answer. Steve Angst of Stellarton, our winner this morning. Congratulations. You've got yourself a pair of Sidekick breakfast sandwiches from Subway, redeemable in Antigonish, Glasgow, Pictou, or Stellarton. Do enjoy. And thanks to everybody who took part in our breakfast trivia this morning. Pete Townsend, Let My Love Open the Door.

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1: The lights are out in a large portion of Pictou County this morning. The outage, which also is affecting some residents in western Antigonish County, was reported at 6:16 this morning. Close to 8,500 homes and businesses are affected. Nova Scotia Power says the outage was caused by a transmission interruption. Service is expected to be restored at 11:30 this morning. Communities affected include New Glasgow, Trenton, Pictou Landing, Sutherland's River, French River, Broadway, Thorburn, Kenzieville, Barney's River Station, Marigamish, Noidart, and Big Island. Service is expected to be restored by 11:30. Pictou Antigonish Regional Library is stepping out fundraising as it grapples with years of no increases in their core funding from the province. Chief Librarian Eric Stackhouse says the donation station was established at the Antigonish Town and County Library on Wednesday. Donation stations will be set up at other branches by the end of the week.
3: Pretty well what it is we've made it easy to donate in these donation stations. You can put money in, you can grab a flyer so that you can go home and go online and donate. Or we have now a tap, so you can make a donation with your debit or credit card.
1: So again, those donation stations will be up by the end of next week. Stackhouse says apparel is making it clear to their users that funding from the province could be flat for the next number of years, so it will need to fundraise 10% of its operating budget. That's an increase from 3%, representing about $140,000 this year. The Pictou County Integrated Street Crime Enforcement Unit has charged three men with drug trafficking after executing six search warrants. Police made the searches at two homes in New Glasgow, a business in Plymouth, and three storage lockers as part of an ongoing investigation into property crime and drug offenses. Police seized drugs, including cocaine, crystal methamphetamine, and various pills, weapons, including a stun gun, 40 cartons of unstamped tobacco, and cash. Police also recovered several stolen vehicles, including a Kubota skid steer loader, a dirt bike, and several trailers. 34-year-old Matthew Greencorn, 30-year-old Travis Greencorn, and 63-year-old Michael McIntyre from New Glasgow are charged with possession of methamphetamine for the purpose of trafficking and other charges related to property crimes, weapons offenses, and the Controlled Drugs and Substances Act. All three men from New Glasgow were released pending future court appearances. Unionized long-term care workers in the province have taken a step towards ending a labor dispute with their employers and the provincial government. The Canadian Union of Public Employees confirms that workers at St. Vincent's Nursing Home in Halifax voted late Wednesday to ratify a tentative contract agreement that was reached earlier this week. The ratification is significant because those members were part of what the union describes as a, quote, lead table, which means they were responsible for setting the economic pattern for the entire sector. Now that the lead table has approved the deal, all other striking locals will hold their own ratification votes, which could take weeks to complete. Canada Post says it'll be introducing community mailboxes to parts of Halifax, Fredericton, and Oromocto in 2027. The Crown Corporation says the mailboxes will replace door-to-door delivery for 17,000 addresses in each of the cities. It says it's starting talks with local governments about making the switches. Canada Post says introducing community mailboxes will help it cut costs. Weather is next for Antigonish Rental.
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1: XFM weather, a mixture of sun and cloud today, except mainly cloudy in Guysborough County. Chance of showers on the mainland becoming cloudy this afternoon on Cape Breton. Fog patches dissipating late this morning. A high of 29 in the mainland, near 22 in Cape Breton, near 18 along parts of the coast. And with the Humidex, it'll feel like 35, UV index very high. Tonight, cloudy, chance of showers overnight. Fog patches developing overnight, a low 13 in Pictou and Antigonish counties, near 8 in Guysborough County in Cape Breton. Tomorrow, showers, 5 to 10 millimeters in heaviest showers, temperatures near 12, UV index moderate. The outlook for Sunday, sun and cloud, a high of 23 on the mainland, near 15 on Cape Breton. Monday, cloudy with a chance of showers, a high of 18. And Tuesday, sun and cloud on the mainland, showers in southern Inverness and Richmond counties, cloudy in northern Inverness and Victoria counties, and a high of 25. In New Glasgow, it's 16. In Port Hawkesbury, it's 12. And in Antigonish, it's 14 degrees. 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
1: In XFM Sports, Innovex Athletics announced some new recruits ready to join the Blue and White this season. Jack Greenwell, Harbor Bush native Riley Sampson, Jack Flanagan, and New Glasgow's Corey McGilvery, who had 52 points in 51 games of the Pictou County Crushers last season. And Antigonish's Leighton Stewart are joining the men's hockey team this season. Antigonish's Sarah Wallace will join the cross-country and track programs. Andrei Svechnikov scored twice, and Sebastian Aho added a second period goal in a breakout game for Carolina's top-line performers, helping the Hurricanes beat the Vegas Golden Knights 4-2 to move within a victory of winning the Stanley Cup. Hurricanes coach Rod Brind'Amour says his big players stepped up, but it doesn't always happen.
6: They have to have an impact in the game, and whether it's on the score sheet or doing other things, and it certainly makes it a lot, you know, smoother if they're scoring. It takes a lot of pressure off other guys.
1: Game 6 is Sunday night in Las Vegas. Bo Levi Mitchell threw a pair of touchdown passes to Keandre Smith as the Hamilton Tigercats spoiled the Winnipeg Blue Bombers home opener with a 37-27 victory. The Ticats are coming off an overtime loss to Montreal and moved to 1-1, the first time the team hasn't opened a season at 0-2 since 2019. World Cup fever has arrived in Vancouver. Thousands of Mexico fans went wild at the city's fan festival at Hastings Park, where they watched their team score the first goal and first victory of the tournament. Paolo Marullo is executive director of the community group Latin Couver. She says it's an important moment for the culture.
7: We want to bring all the community and feel proud where we're coming from and be together and celebrate in a happy and joyous way.
1: Vancouver will host its first match at BC Place Stadium tomorrow between Australia and Turkey. Dodgers two-way star Shohei Ohtani hit his 13th homer of the season before leaving the game due to left knee inflammation. And Los Angeles beat the Pittsburgh Pirates 8-6. The reigning National League MVP hit a solo homer in the third inning. He also had a single and walked twice, reaching base in all four of his plate appearances before being lifted for pinch hitter in the seventh inning. Now, other games yesterday in the National League saw Miami over Arizona 2-0, the Mets over St. Louis 5-4, and the Cubs beat Colorado 9-3. Now, in the American League, it was Detroit over Minnesota 11-0, Texas beat Kansas City 4-2, Baltimore beat Seattle 7-5, And a game in interleague play between Atlanta and the Chicago White Sox was postponed. The Blue Jays were idle yesterday. In the WNBA, there are four games last night. Indiana over the Chicago, 114-106 in overtime. New York downed Atlanta, 104-90. Dallas beat Phoenix, 85-70. And Las Vegas over Portland, 105-89. And in the Labatt Slow Pitch League, it was Fraser Mills Brewers downing the Rebels, 12-5. Triple X-Men down the Legion 59ers, 29-18. Pomkit Pioneers drop La Cobra Longhorns, 17-13. Legion 59ers beat the Barra Shores Mariners, 43-13. Summerside Raiders down Bat Intention, 17-8. And Loose Plugs over St. Andrews Classics, 25-3. It's 8:11, the most local news and sports anytime at 989xfm.ca.

0: 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And with the power outage in Pictou County this morning, a lot of bus routes and schools have had some changes, so you might want to check that out on our Facebook fan page this morning. 98.9 XFM announcers just getting it posted. Yeah, there's a bunch of them. So we'll check that out and run it down the list very shortly.
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0: Head off a go this morning at 8:22 at Celtic 4. Joining us is Hayden. And good morning, Hayden. How you doing?
3: Hello, my friend. I'm well. How are you?
0: Not too bad at all. Friday is here. Weekend knocking on the door. And lots of great things up and coming. And you've got some great specials for us.
3: Yeah, we do. Just got some new incentives there for the month of June. So definitely some great stuff going on until the end of the month. We got lots of Bronco sports lined up in front of the lot there. So beautiful vehicle there. The base model, the Big Bend, they have $4,500 off for the 2026 models. Anything higher than that, so an Outer Banks or a Badlands trim, they're going to come with $5,500 off. And something on the used lot, those of you who know me from the Toyota world, we do have a 21 4Runner, only 113,000 kilometers for $45,000. It was just reduced $2,000. So great option there. Happy to demonstrate it for you and have you in to take a look.
0: Alrighty, sounds good. And of course, you can join you down there all day today. And you can also give a call too at 902-863-2771. Hayden, thank you so much and have a great weekend, sir.
3: Appreciate it, Paul. You too.
0: Alrighty, that is Hayden at Celtic 4 this morning.
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0: 8:21, we are waiting for the sun to make its miraculous return. It's cooled off substantially with the fog that rolled in here a little while ago. They're saying sun and cloud with a chance of afternoon showers, albeit slight. Temperatures today supposed to get up to 29, but 18 along the coast. The humidex today will feel like 35. Increasing cloud tonight, chance of showers, foggy conditions, a low of 13, and some showers expected tomorrow with a high reaching about 12. It's currently sitting right now in New Glasgow. It's cooled off to 13. It's fairly steady in Port Hawkesbury at 13. It's cooled off in Antigonish at 14. 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What?

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3: 827, information update right around the corner. And due to the power outages in Pictou County, Frank H. McDonald Academy closed today. A.G. Bailey Memorial is closed. Trenton Elementary and Trenton Middle Schools are also both closed for today. Kim Mitchell, next information update. Rock and roll duty to get us there.

0: 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I'm Ken Kingston for Port Hot in Port Hawkesbury.
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0: There's a large power outage affecting much of Pictou County and western Antigonish County. The outage was reported at 6:16 this morning, caused by a transmission interruption. Close to 8,500 homes and businesses are affected, including New Glasgow, Trenton, Pictou Landing, Sutherland's River, Thorburn, Kenzieville, Barney's River Station, Merrigamish, Noidart, and Big Island. Service is expected to be restored by 11:30 this morning. Now, visiting your local gas station will cost a little less. The Nova Scotia Energy Board set its weekly gasoline and diesel prices overnight. Gas is down by 3.3 cents a liter. A liter of regular self-serving letter ranges from $1.71 to $1.73.9 in the Eastern Mainland and Port Hawkesbury. For the rest of Cape Breton, it's $1.71.8 to $1.74.7. Diesel has fallen by 3.8 cents a liter. The cost for a liter of diesel now runs from 203.3 to 206.3 in the Eastern Mainland and Port Hawkesbury. For the remainder of Cape Breton, it's 204.1 to 207.1. Two community polls are open for early voting for the next several days in the upcoming by-election in the new riding of Cheticamp-Margaree's Pleasant Bay. Polls will operate today and Saturday at St. Patrick's Parish Hall in Northeast Margaree and the Whale Interpretive Center in Pleasant Bay from 9 a.m. to 6 p.m. Voters can cast their ballot early using the secure e-ballot at the two community polls or at the returning office continuous poll on Old Cabot Trail Road in Grand Etang. Canada-U.S. Trade Minister Dominic LeBlanc says he expects to see bilateral agreements negotiated alongside talks on the critical continental trade pact. Addressing the U.S.-Canada summit in Toronto yesterday, LeBlanc says he's optimistic about the negotiations after meeting with his American counterpart, Jameson Greer, in Washington last week.
3: I had a sense that Ambassador Greer and his colleagues saw the progress that they have been looking for. We talked to them about things that Canada also wants to address because it's not a one-way street.
0: U.S. President Donald Trump has said he's not looking to renew the CUSMA agreement and claimed the U.S. doesn't need anything from Canada. XFM weather, a mixture of sun and cloud today, except mainly cloudy in Guysborough County. Chance of showers in the mainland becoming cloudy this afternoon on Cape Breton. Fog patches dissipating this morning. A high of 29 on the mainland, near 22 on Cape Breton, near 18 along parts of the coast with a humidex. It'll feel like 35, UV index very high. Tonight, cloudy, chance of showers overnight. Fog patches developing overnight, a low 13 in Pictou and Antigonish counties, near 8 in Guysborough County and Cape Breton. Tomorrow, showers, 5 to 10 millimeters in heaviest showers. Temperatures near 12, UV index moderate. In New Glasgow, it is 12 degrees. In Port Hawkesbury, it's 12. And in Antigonish, it is 14 degrees. In XFM sports, in the NHL playoffs, it was Carolina over Vegas 4-2. The Hurricanes now lead that series 3-2. In the CFL, Hamilton over Winnipeg 37-27. In the World Cup, hosts Mexico down South Africa 2-0 and South Korea over Czechia 2-1. In baseball, it was Detroit over Minnesota 11-0. Other American League games, Texas over Kansas City 4-2. Baltimore beat Seattle 7-5. In the National League, Miami over Arizona 2-0. The Mets beat St. Louis 5-4. The Cubs beat Colorado 9-3. And the Dodgers beat Pittsburgh 8-6. The Blue Jays were idle. It's 8:35, the most local news and sports anytime at 989xfm.ca.

0: 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Located at 630 Highway 245, Antigonish.
1: XFM weather calling for a mix of sun and cloud, and fog patches will dissipate this morning. Slight chance of afternoon showers, temperatures of 29, 18 along the coast. The humidex inland today are near 35. Increasing cloud tonight with a chance of showers, foggy conditions in places with lows of 13. Showers tomorrow, temperatures reaching a high of 12. 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
2: Hello, this is Margaret, Ian, and Marie. We are members of the graduating class of the Antigonish Regional High School in 1976.
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0: 99 XFM, everybody. It's the album Four Wheel Drive. That's Bachman Turner Overdrive right there. A song called Quick Change Artist. And a good day to you on this Friday. Working away toward the top of the hour of 9 o'clock. Going to be a lovely day. The humidex is going to make it feel like the mid-30s. Enjoy it today. They're saying there's quite a bit of a change going to happen overnight into tomorrow. Well, Steve Earle is going to be happening in Halifax. That's going to be coming up on June 27th. On June 24th, we're going to make a draw for a pair of tickets to go and see Steve Earle. He's going to be at the Bruce Guthrow Theater at Casino Nova Scotia in Halifax on Saturday, June 27th. If you'd like to see Steve Earle in concert, fill out the information at our contest page, 989XFM.ca. 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
1: 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Exit 35 off the Trans-Canada Highway, Lower South River.
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3: The annual Stroll the Main Street Fair is back for another year during the Etiganish Highland Games. 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

0: 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I'm Ken Kingston for BL Environmental.
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0: New Glasgow police are investigating a suspicious residential fire that occurred early this morning on High Street. Police, the New Glasgow Fire Department, and EHS were called to the scene shortly after 2:30 a.m. Two males, a 17-year-old and a 20-year-old, escaped the home uninjured. The residents sustained significant damage. New Glasgow police and fire departments are investigating, along with the Nova Scotia Office of the Fire Marshal. Anyone who may have information about this fire is asked to contact the New Glasgow Police Department at 902-752-1941. 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The outage, which also is affecting some residents in western Antigonish County, was reported 6:16 this morning. Close to 8,500 homes and businesses are affected. Nova Scotia Power says the outage was caused by a transmission interruption. Service is expected to be restored at 11:30 this morning. Communities affected include New Glasgow, Trenton, Pictou Landing, Sutherland's River, French River, Broadway, Thorburn, Kenzieville, Barney's River Station, Marygamish, Noidart, and Big Island. Service is expected to be restored by 11:30 this morning. The outage has prompted several school closures, including F.H. McDonald Academy, A.G. Bailey Memorial, Trenton Elementary, and Trenton Middle Schools. Prime Minister Mark Carney has touched down in Paris for his latest trip abroad.

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0: XFM weather, a mixture of sun and cloud, except mainly cloudy in Guysborough County. Chance of showers on the mainland becoming cloudy this afternoon on Cape Breton. Fog patches dissipating late this morning. A high of 29 in the mainland, near 22 on Cape Breton, near 18 along parts of the coast. With the humidex, it'll feel like 35. UV index very high. Tonight, cloudy. Chance of showers overnight. Fog patches developing overnight. A low 13 in Pictou and Antigonish counties, near 8 in Guysborough County and Cape Breton. Tomorrow, showers, 5 to 10 millimeters in heaviest showers, temperatures near 12, UV index moderate. In New Glasgow, it's 12, in Port Hawkesbury, it's 12, and in Antigonish, it's 14 degrees. 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
0: In XFM Sports, of the Stanley Cup playoffs, it was Carolina over Vegas, 4-2. Carolina leads that series 3-2. In the CFL, Hamilton down Winnipeg, 37-27. In baseball, it was Detroit over Minnesota, 11-0. Texas down Kansas City, 4-2. And Baltimore over Seattle, 7-5 in the American League. In the National League, it was Miami over Arizona, 2-0. The Mets beat St. Louis, 5-4. The Cubs beat Colorado, 9-3. And the Dodgers down Pittsburgh, 8-6. The Blue Jays were idle. And in the WNBA, Indiana over Chicago in overtime, 114-106. New York down Atlanta, 104-90. Dallas beat Phoenix, 85-70. And Las Vegas beat Portland, 105-89. It's 9:06, the most local news and sports anytime at 98.9xfm.ca.

0: 99 XFM with Paul Crow, and good day to you. Welcome along to this Friday, June the 12th. Yeah, we're getting through the months really quick, and summer is very fast approaching. First official day of summer going to be coming up on the 21st, the longest day of the year. If you're graduating this year and you haven't gotten your graduation photos into us yet and a chance to win a $200 Carhartt shopping spree from the Antigonish 5 to a dollar, time running out on that one. We are accepting photos right through the month of June, first part of July. That is when the big draw is going to happen from the Antigonish 5 to a dollar. No proofs, please. 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
1: 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You don't have to be a veteran to join the Legion. 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
1: 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Olsen's work has been recorded by some of country music's biggest stars like Garth Brooks, Rascal Flatts, Billy Currington, The Judds, and many others. 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
2: XFM weather calling for a mix of sun and cloud, and fog patches will dissipate this morning. Slight chance of afternoon showers, temperatures of 29, 18 along the coast. The humidex inland today are near 35. Increasing cloud tonight with a chance of showers, foggy conditions in places with lows of 13. Showers tomorrow, temperatures reaching a high of 12. Weather from 98.9 XFM.

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0: 89 XFM, John Waite and the Babies. That was a song from back in 1977. It was called Isn't It Time on 89 XFM. We're going to be a big washer toss fundraiser coming up this weekend. Palmkit Fire Department's what they're raising money for. It'll happen at the ball field. 2 o'clock tomorrow afternoon. 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

0: 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I'm Ken Kingston for Bayside Travel Center.
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0: A large power outage affecting much of Pitcher County and western Antigonish County has been rectified. The outage was reported 6:16 this morning, caused by a transmission interruption. Close to 8,500 homes and businesses were affected, including Glasgow, Trenton, Picture Landing, Sutherland's River, Thorburn, Kenzieville, Barney's River Station, Marygamish, Noidart, and Big Island. Service was restored between 8:30 and 9 this morning. The outage prompted several local school closures, including F.H. McDonald Academy, A.J. Bailey Memorial, Trenton Elementary, and Trenton Middle Schools. New Glasgow police are investigating a suspicious residential fire that occurred early this morning on High Street. Police, New Glasgow Fire Department, and EHS were called to the scene shortly after 2:30 a.m. Two males, a 17-year-old and a 20-year-old, escaped the home uninjured. The residents sustained significant damage. New Glasgow police and fire departments are investigating, along with the Nova Scotia Office of the Fire Marshal. Anyone who may have information about this fire is asked to contact the Glasgow Police Department at 902-752-1941. Should you wish to remain anonymous, call Nova Scotia Crime Stoppers toll-free at 1-800-222-TIPS. Submit a secure web tip at www.crimestoppers.ns.ca or use the P3 TIPS app. The Pictou Antigonish Regional Library is stepping up fundraising as it grapples with years of no increases in their core funding from the province. Chief Librarian Eric Stackhouse says a donation station was established at the Antigonish Town and County Library on Wednesday. Donation stations will be set up at other branches by the end of next week.
2: Pretty well what it is we've made it easy to donate. 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
0: Stackhouse says Parl is making it clear to their users that funding from the province could be flat for the next number of years, so it will need to fundraise 10% of its operating budget. That's an increase from 3%, representing about $140,000 this year. Unionized long-term care workers in the province have taken a step towards ending a labor dispute with their employers and the provincial government. The Canadian Union of Public Employees confirms that workers at St. Vincent's Nursing Home in Halifax voted late Wednesday to ratify a tentative contract agreement that was reached earlier this week. The ratification is significant because those members were part of what the union describes as a, quote, lead table, which means they were responsible for setting the economic pattern for the entire sector. Now that the lead table has approved the deal, all other striking locals will hold their own ratification votes, which could take weeks to complete. XFM weather, a mixture of sun and cloud today, except mainly cloudy in Guysburg County. Chance of showers on the mainland becoming cloudy this afternoon on Cape Breton. Fog patches dissipating late this morning. And a high of 29 in the mainland, near 22 on Cape Breton, near 18 along parts of the coast. The humidex, it'll feel like 35. UV index very high. Tonight, cloudy. Chance of showers overnight. Fog patches developing overnight. And a low 13 in Pictou and Antigonish counties, near 8 in Guysburg County and Cape Breton. Now for tomorrow, showers 5 to 10 millimeters in heaviest showers, temperatures near 12 degrees, UV index moderate. In New Glasgow, it is 12, in Port Hawkesbury, it's 12, and in Antigonish, it is 19 degrees. In XFM Sports in the Stanley Cup playoffs, Carolina beat Vegas last night 4-2. The Hurricanes now lead that league final 3-2. In the CFL, Hamilton over Winnipeg 37-27. In the World Cup, Mexico down South Africa 2-0, while South Korea beat Czechia 2-1. In baseball, in the American League, Detroit over Minnesota 11-0. It was Texas over Kansas City 4-2, Baltimore down Seattle 7-5. The Blue Jays were idle. In the National League, Miami over Arizona 2-0. The Mets beat St. Louis 5-4. Chicago Cubs beat Colorado 9-3. And the Dodgers over Pittsburgh 8-6. In the WNBA, it was Indiana over Chicago 114-106 in overtime. New York down to Atlanta 104-90. Dallas down Phoenix 85-70. And Las Vegas over Portland 105-89. It's 10:05, the most local news and sports anytime at 989xfm.ca.

0: on XFM, Nothing But Hits. Don't Bring Me Down. That is ELO for you this morning, back in 79. It's Paul Kerwin till noon today. And if you're thinking about breakfast over the weekend, we can help you out with that. There's a pancake and sausage breakfast all in support of Ecole Acadie and a Palmquette. It's $12 for adults, $8 for kids. It's happening from 8:30 to 11:30 on Sunday at the Palmquette Community Center. So there you go. Breakfast all sorted out and all in a great cause.
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6: XFM weather calling for a mix of sun and cloud, and fog patches will dissipate this morning. Slight chance of afternoon showers, temperatures of 29, 18 along the coast. The Humidex inland today are near 35. Increasing cloud tonight with a chance of showers, foggy conditions in places with lows of 13. Showers tomorrow, temperatures reaching a high of 12. Weather from 98.9 XFM.

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1: She's the painter.
0: With many other artists included, Deanna Carter, Matt Lang, Ashley McBride, and more. 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

0: 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On our way to 11 o'clock, information update right around the corner for you. Getting ready for the weekend, and we've got a big youth shootout day coming up this weekend. Going to happen on, tomorrow, actually. Great introduction to the sport of shooting and hunting for youth ages 12 to 18. It's all in partnership with the North Nova Delta Waterfowl. 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Runs from 8 to 1 tomorrow. And at the Antigonish Marksman Association, 1224 Beach Hill Road. Check that one out. And let's see, some spots still could be available. Again, it's running from 8 till 1 tomorrow.
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0: Good morning from the XFM newsroom. I'm Ken Kingston. A visit to your local gas station will cost a little less. The Nova Scotia Energy Board set its weekly gasoline and diesel prices overnight. Gas is down by 3.3 cents a liter. A liter of regular self-serve inlet ranges from $1.71 to $1.73.9. In the Eastern Mainland and Port Hawkesbury, for the rest of Cape Breton, it's $1.71.8 to $1.74.7. Diesel has fallen by 3.8 cents a liter. The cost for a liter of diesel now runs from 203.3 to 206.3 in the Eastern Mainland and Port Hawkesbury. For the remainder of Cape Breton, it's 204.1 to 207.1. Trinity United Church in New Glasgow received a $40,000 grant through the RBC Barrier Buster Grants Program, presented by the Rick Hansen Foundation to support an accessibility improvement project within the church's sanctuary. The project, Opening Doors at Trinity, Building an Accessible Community Space, will support the installation of a modern self-operating accessibility lift and related improvements designed to provide independent access to the sanctuary for people with mobility challenges. A release from church administration states the accessibility improvements will benefit congregation members, community organizations, performers, volunteers, audience members, and visitors who use the sanctuary space throughout the year. Trinity regularly hosts the Glasgow Music Festival, community choirs such as the Trinitarians, New Glasgow Youth Choir, and the Carillon Singers, and other public events bringing people together across Pictou County and beyond. The release states the RBC Barrier Buster Grants Program, presented by the Rick Hansen Foundation, supports community-based accessibility projects across Canada that help create more inclusive spaces and reduce barriers for people with disabilities. Canada Post says it'll be introducing community mailboxes to parts of Halifax, Fredericton, and Oromocto in 2027. The Crown Corporation says the mailboxes will replace door-to-door delivery for 17,000 addresses in each of the cities. It says it is starting talks with local governments about making the switches. Canada Post says introducing community mailboxes will help it cut costs. A British Columbia company has been awarded a $500,000 contract by the Canadian Space Agency to support human and robotic lunar missions. Space Dirt CEO Sean Riddell says the moon has rich resources from ice to highly valuable helium-3.
1: The moon's a great kind of sandbox for space exploration as a whole. There's other interesting places to go, Mars being one of them, or asteroids, but they're much further away and the missions become much more complex.
0: Riddell adds, with rocket technologies improving, going to the moon becomes quite attractive. XFM weather, mixture of sun and cloud today, except mainly cloudy in Guysburg County. Chance of showers in the mainland, becoming cloudy this afternoon on Cape Breton. Fog patches dissipating late this morning. A high of 29 in the mainland, near 22 on Cape Breton, near 18 along parts of the coast. And with the humidex, it'll feel like 35 today. UV index very high. Tonight, cloudy. Chance of showers overnight. Fog patches developing overnight. A low 13 in Pictou and Antigonish counties, near 8 in Guysborough County and Cape Breton. Showers tomorrow, 5 to 10 millimeters in heaviest showers. Temperatures near 12. UV index moderate. In New Glasgow, it's 13. In Port Hawkesbury, it's 16. And in Antigonish, it's 21. In XFM Sports, in the Stanley Cup playoffs, Carolina down Vegas 4-2. The Hurricanes now lead the Stanley Cup final 3-2. In the CFL, it was Hamilton over Winnipeg 37-27. In baseball, in the American League, it was Detroit hammering Minnesota 11-0. Texas over Kansas City 4-2. And Baltimore over Seattle 7-5. In the National League, Miami blanked Arizona 2-0. The Mets over St. Louis 5-4. The Cubs beat Colorado 9-3. And the Dodgers beat Pittsburgh 8-6. The Blue Jays were idle. It's 11:06, the most local news and sports anytime at 989xfm.ca.

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0: And on the time we go for today, Gabriel's Bistro is open at 11:30. 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
5: XFM weather calling for a mix of sun and cloud, and fog patches will dissipate this morning. Slight chance of afternoon showers, temperatures of 29, 18 along the coast. The humidex inland today are near 35. Increasing cloud tonight with a chance of showers, foggy conditions in places with lows of 13. Showers tomorrow, temperatures reaching a high of 12. Weather from 98.9 XFM.

0: 89 XFM, bit of Harlequin for you this morning. I did it for love. Okay, glad to hear that. 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Check that out. There's a ton of them happening right now. We're sending people everywhere. One of those places is Cavendish Beach. The music festival is getting ready for another exciting year, and it's on the 9th to 11th of July. Coming up on July 3rd, we're going to find out who the winner is of going over to see that weekend packed full of entertainment, including Hardy, Tucker Wetmore, Cody Johnson. Yeah, lots of folks. And powered by the Cove Motel, Olds Cove, Connecticut-ish, Canadian Tire, New Coast Interiors, Main Street Cafe, Teasdale Apothecary, McGilvery Fuels in New Glasgow and Antigonish, DeCoste Performing Arts Center in Pictou, Kaylee Honda, Shediac Furniture and Appliances in New Glasgow. Again, it's going to be a fantastic time. 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
8: 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The jackpot game is $6,400 and 53 numbers or less with 500 to go. 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

0: 99 XFM with a bit of Sherry Keene right there. I want you back. We're getting ready for Father's Day. 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Father's Day is fast approaching, and next Thursday we're going to find out who some lucky fathers are going to be. A couple of different spots that you can take advantage of that. And Father's Day in Antigonish, Mother Webb Steakhouse, Hawthorne Convenience, Oak Manor by Burnside. All have some great prizes to hand over for a lucky dad. Just go to our Facebook fan page, like the post, comment, and share, and you'll be in for the draws. There's two of them there, so take advantage of it. Also, some drop-off boxes in New Glasgow, located at the Alley by Burnside or the Thistle. Fill out a ballot to do one of those locations, too.
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0: Good afternoon from the XFM newsroom. I'm Ken Kingston for Andy Ganesh Rental.
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0: New Glasgow police are investigating a suspicious residential fire that occurred early this morning on High Street. Police at the Glasgow Fire Department and EHS were called to the scene shortly after 2:30 a.m. Two males, a 17-year-old and a 20-year-old, escaped the home uninjured. The residents sustained significant damage. New Glasgow police and fire departments are investigating, along with the Nova Scotia Office of the Fire Marshal. Anyone who may have information about this fire is asked to contact the Glasgow Police Department at 902-752-1941. If you wish to remain anonymous, call Nova Scotia Crime Stoppers toll-free at 1-800-222-TIPS. 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The outage was reported at 6:16 this morning, caused by a transmission interruption. Close to 8,500 homes and businesses were affected, including Glasgow, Trenton, Pictou Landing, Sutherland's River, Thorburn, Kenzieville, Barney's River Station, Merrigamish, Noidart, and Big Island. Service was restored between 8:30 and 9 this morning. The outage prompted several school closures, including F.H. McDonald Academy, A.G. Bailey Memorial, Trenton Elementary, and Trenton Middle Schools. The Pictou Andy Ganesh Regional Library is stepping up fundraising as it grapples with years of no increases in their core funding from the province. Chief Librarian Eric Stackhouse says the donation station was established at the Andy Ganesh Town and County Library on Wednesday. Donation stations will be set up at other branches by the end of next week.
2: Pretty well what it is we've made it easy to donate in these donation stations. You can put money in, you can grab a flyer so that you can go home and go online and donate. Or we have now a tap, so you can make a donation with your debit or credit card.
0: Stackhouse says Parle is making it clear to their users that funding from the province could be flat for the next number of years, so it'll need to fundraise 10% of its operating budget. That's an increase from 3%, representing about $140,000 this year. Trinity United Church in New Glasgow received a $40,000 grant through the RBC Barrier Buster Grants Program, presented by Rick Hansen Foundation to support an accessibility improvement project within the church's sanctuary. The project, Opening Doors at Trinity, Building an Accessible Community Space, will support the installation of a modern self-operating accessibility lift and related improvements designed to provide independent access to the sanctuary for people with mobility challenges. A release from church administration states the accessibility improvements will benefit congregation members, community organizations, performers, volunteers, audience members, and visitors who use the sanctuary space throughout the year. Trinity regularly hosts the New Glasgow Music Festival, community choirs such as the Trinitarians, New Glasgow Youth Choir, and the Carillon Singers, and other public events, bringing people together from across Pictou County and beyond. The release states the RBC Barrier Buster Grants Program, presented by the Rick Hansen Foundation, supports community-based accessibility projects across Canada that help create more inclusive spaces and reduce barriers for people with disabilities. A visit to your local gas station will cost you a little less. The Nova Scotia Energy Board set its weekly gasoline and diesel prices overnight. Gas is down by 3.3 cents a liter. A liter of regular self-serve unleaded ranges from $1.71 to $1.73.9 in the Eastern Mainland and Port Hawkesbury. For the rest of Cape Breton, it's $1.71.8 to $1.74.7. Diesel has fallen by 3.8 cents a liter. The cost for a liter of diesel now runs from 203.3 to 206.3 in the eastern mainland and Port Hawkesbury. For the remainder of Cape Breton, it's 204.1 to 207.1. And the Supreme Court of Canada has ruled that the Lieutenant Governor of New Brunswick must be able to perform their functions in both official languages. In a 6-3 decision, the court says appointing a Lieutenant Governor who can't communicate in both official languages violates a section of the Canadian Charter of Rights and Freedoms stating that English and French have equal status in New Brunswick. Weather is next to the Antigonish Co-op Country Store.
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0: XFM weather, a mixture of sun and cloud with a chance of showers in the mainland, becoming cloudy this afternoon in Cape Breton. Fog patches along parts of the coast, a high of 29 on the mainland, near 22 on Cape Breton, near 18 along parts of the coast. And with the humidex, it'll feel like 35. UV index very high. Tonight, cloudy, chance of showers overnight, fog patches developing overnight, a low 13 in Pictou and Antigonish counties, near 8 in Guysborough County in Cape Breton. Tomorrow, showers, 5 to 10 millimeters in heaviest showers, windy with gusts to 70 in the Cape Breton Highlands. Temperatures near 12, UV index moderate in the mainland, high on Cape Breton. The outlook for Sunday, sun and cloud, a high of 23 in the mainland, near 15 on Cape Breton. Cloudy with a chance of showers for Monday, a high of 18. For Tuesday, sun and cloud in the mainland, showers in southern Inverness and Richmond counties. Cloudy in northern Inverness and Victoria counties. And a high of 26 degrees. In New Glasgow, it's 15. In Port Hawkesbury, it's 17. And in Antigonish, it's 22.
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0: Here are today's funeral announcements. The death of Sean David Angus McCaskill of Port Hawkesbury, formerly of Dundee, occurred Sunday, May 3rd at home. Funeral service will be held Saturday, June 13th at 1 p.m. in Black River United Church with Reverend Carol Joy Shatford officiating. Burial will follow in Black River Cemetery. A time of fellowship will be held in St. George's Channel Hall following the burial. Memorial donations may be made to the Black River United Church. Online condolences may be forwarded to the family at haverstocks.com. Funeral arrangements for the late Sean David Angus McCaskill are under the direction of the Dennis Haverstock Funeral Home, Port Hawkesbury. The death of Irma Delaney of Lakevale, Antigonish County, occurred Wednesday at home. Visitation will be held today from 3 to 6 p.m. in C.L. Curry Funeral Home, 135 College Street, Antigonish. Funeral Mass will be held Saturday at 2 p.m. in St. Columba Church, Lakevale. Burial will follow in the parish cemetery. Family flowers only, please. In lieu of flowers, memorial donations may be made to the SPCA or St. Columba Parish, Lakevale. Funeral arrangements for the late Irma Delaney are under the direction of C.L. Curry Funeral Home, Antigonish. And the death of Cecil McIsaac of Antigonish occurred Tuesday, June 9th in Antigonish. Visitation will be held Sunday from 3 to 7 p.m. in C.L. Curry Funeral Home, 135 College Street, Antigonish. Funeral Mass will be held Monday at 2 p.m. in Immaculate Conception Church, Heatherton, with Father Dennis Lamy presiding. Burial will be in the parish cemetery. Memorial donations may be made to CACL Antigonish. Funeral arrangements for the late Cecil McIsaac are under the direction of C.L. Curry Funeral Home, Antigonish.
5: 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Curry Funeral Home, 135 College Street, Antigonish, serving your community since 1966.
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0: In XFM Sports, Caper Developments HR Fast Pitch League regular season continues tonight with a pair of games this evening in St. Andrews. The St. Andrews Flyers host the Heatherton Warriors at 7, then the U-17 Chiefs at 9. State of X Athletics announced some new recruits ready to join the Blue and White this season. Jack Greenwell, Harvard Bushy native Riley Sampson, Jack Flanagan, and New Glasgow's Corey McGilvery, who had 52 points in 51 games with the Petro County Weeks Crushers last season. And Antigonish's Leighton Stewart are joining the men's hockey team this season. Antigonish's Sarah Wallace will join the cross-country and track programs. World Cup arrives in Canada today with the men's national team facing Bosnia-Herzegovina in Toronto. Canada is still chasing its first victory at soccer's biggest tournament after coming up empty in appearances in 1986 and 2022. Alphonso Davies won't dress as he continues to recover from a hamstring injury, while defender Moise Bambito is back available after overcoming a broken leg. The United States opens its World Cup campaign tonight against Paraguay. The Americans, led by star forward Christian Pulisic, are favored against a Paraguay side making its first World Cup appearance since 2010. Mexico opened the tournament yesterday with a 2-0 win over South Africa, while South Korea rallied past the Czech Republic 2-1. Now, if World Cup isn't enough, there's also a big baseball matchup in Toronto tonight as the Blue Jays open a 3-game set against the New York Yankees. The Jays dropped 2 of 3 to Philadelphia this week and will look to bounce back against their division rivals. Trey Savage gets the start for Toronto, while Ryan Weathers gets the mound for New York. Round 2 of the RBC Canadian Open gets underway today with Mississauga, Ontario's Matthew Anderson opening the day with a share of the lead after shooting a 64 yesterday. The Canadian carded 6 birdies in a bogey-free round at TPC Toronto. Nikita Kucherov of the Tampa Bay Lightning is a Hart Trophy winner as the NHL MVP. He earns the honor for the second time in his career after finishing the season with 44 goals and 86 assists. Edmonton's Connor McDavid finished second in voting, with Colorado's Nathan MacKinnon in third. And in the CFL, Montreal Alouettes put their 1-0 record on the line tonight when they host the Toronto Argonauts. Montreal opened the season with a 30-27 overtime win over Hamilton. The Argos are coming off a week one bye. It's 12:13, the most local news and sports anytime at 98.9xfm.ca.

98.9 XFM, Paul McCartney and Wings from 1974, headed down to Junior's Farm. Good afternoon. It's John LeBlanc here, and the fog is burning off in some areas. It was pretty foggy when I was making my way to work this morning. Should be a little less so this afternoon, but we've got another hot day in store for some areas. Humidex in the 30s again for Pictou and Antigonish. Sherbrooke Pride Weekend starts tonight. Lip Sync for Your Life at Beanie's Bistro from 7 till 9 tonight. And there's going to be activities all day Saturday and Sunday in the Sherbrooke area. We've got a link. Go to the community events page, 989xfm.ca. Sherbrooke Pride 2026, right up there on top. Click on it. Information will slide down. Link is in red. Tell you all you need to know. Here's Obsession, courtesy of Animotion.

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17: XFM weather, a mix of sun and cloud today, plus fog patches along parts of the coast, and there's a chance of showers on the mainland where highs will reach 25 to 29, but 15 to 18 along parts of the coast. The high for Cape Breton, 22 degrees. Tonight, mainly cloudy, there is a chance of some showers overnight, fog patches overnight as well, a low of 8 to 13. Tomorrow, on the mainland, showers and fog patches. For Cape Breton, showers starting near noon, fog patches lifting near noon, and brisk winds in the highlands. Temperatures will be steady near 12 on Saturday. That's your forecast from 98.9 XFM.

0: 98.9 XFM with aha. The sun always shines on TV, except during night scenes. It is Friday, and we're in the lunch hour, and so that means it's time to award another Subway Office Lunch. We'll tell you how you can get in on that in just a moment. First, though, who's getting the office lunch this week? We've got a certificate that we're writing up for the R.K. McDonald Nursing Home's night staff. Donna writes in, says, great bunch of LTC staff. They work hard to keep our residents safe and happy, and this would be a lovely treat for them. Agreed, Donna. So we'll write up a certificate, which you can take over to Subway Antigonish, order up a lovely platter of delicious sandwiches. And if you would like to nominate your office, you can do the same. You could win via Subway Antigonish, New Glasgow, Pictou, or Stellarton. 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If it's a business or an office that's doing very good work, very important customer service, that sort of thing, if you want to tip your hat, you can nominate there as well. 989xfm.ca through the contest section.
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The Pretenders, going back to 86, don't get me wrong. We are just a couple of weeks away from the big fundraising raffle draw. 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
2: I'm Michelle Thompson, MLA for Anaganish. 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

0: 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I'm Matt Draper for Rediscover Hearing.
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0: In XFM News, the Pictou Antigonish Regional Library is stepping up fundraising as it grapples with years of no increases in their core funding from the province. Chief Librarian Eric Stackhouse says a donation station was established at the Antigonish Town and County Library on Wednesday. Donation stations will be set up at other branches by the end of the week.
2: Pretty well what it is we've made it easy to donate. In these donation stations, you can put money in, you can grab a flyer so that you can go home and go online and donate, or we have now a tap, so you can make a donation with your debit or credit card.
0: Stackhouse says Pearl is making it clear to their users that funding from the province could be flat for the next number of years, so it will need to fundraise 10% of its operating budget. That's an increase from 3%, representing about $140,000 this year. Free virtual health care won't be coming to all Prince Edward Islanders for now. Health PEI has decided not to move ahead on providing two free virtual appointments to Islanders who already have a family doctor. Instead, those plans are on pause after Health PEI received proposals from virtual care companies to run the program. The island currently offers free virtual care for 35,000 residents who don't have a family doctor. A bilateral meeting between Prime Minister Mark Carney and French President Emmanuel Macron is set for today. Could be the last between the two leaders. Macron's second term as office is set to end May of 2027, and the latest G7 summit will mark his 10th and final G7 summit as president. The government of France says the priorities at the summit will include settling major geopolitical crises, including through the G7 support for Ukraine, and addressing crime and online protection for children. In XFM weather, today, sun and cloud with a chance of showers on the mainland, becoming cloudy this afternoon on Cape Breton with fog patches along parts of the coast. A high of 29 on the mainland, near 22 on Cape Breton, near 18 along parts of the coast with a humid index of 35 and a UV index of very high. Tonight, cloudy, chance of showers overnight, fog patches developing overnight, a low of 13 in Pictou and Antigonish counties, near 8 in Guysborough County and Cape Breton. Tomorrow, showers, 5 to 10 millimeters in heaviest showers, windy with gusts to 70 kilometers an hour in the Cape Breton Highlands, with temperatures near 12 and a UV index of moderate on the mainland and high on Cape Breton. Currently in New Glasgow, it's 15 degrees, in Port Hawkesbury, it's 19 degrees, and in Antigonish, it is 22 degrees. In XFM Sports, St. of X men's hockey head coach Brad Peddle announced the addition of 7 new recruits to the X-Men lineup for the 2026-27 season. Joining the white and blue this fall will be forwards Riley Sampson, Jack Greenwell, and Tyler Peddle, defenders Matteo Rotondi, Leighton Stewart, and Corey McGilvery, as well as goaltender Jack Flanagan. The World Cup arrives in Canada today with the men's national team facing Bosnia-Herzegovina in Toronto. Canada is still chasing its first victory at soccer's biggest tournament after coming up empty in appearances in 1986 and 2022. Alfonso Davies won't dress as he continues to recover from a hamstring injury, while defender Moise Bambito is back available after overcoming a broken leg. If the World Cup isn't enough, there's also a big baseball matchup in Toronto tonight as the Blue Jays open a 3-game set against the New York Yankees. The Jays dropped 2 of 3 to Philadelphia this week and will look to bounce back against their division rivals. Treya Savage gets the start for Toronto, while Ryan Weathers takes the mound for New York. It's 104, the most local news and sports, anytime at 98.9xfm.ca.

0: There's Dylan Scott for you with Hooked and ABBA with S.O.S. Last hour mentioned the Sherbrooke Pride weekend is this weekend. And Pictou County, their Pride activities are starting tomorrow night and will run through the 21st. First event's going to be Drag at Glasgow Square Theater tomorrow night at 7:30. And then there's going to be raisings of the Pride flag in the various towns on Monday, the 15th. And there's going to be things happening in Pictou, New Glasgow, Stellarton, Pictou Landing, Trenton. Full list can be found. Go to our website, 989xfm.ca, and in the community events section, scroll down to Pictou County Pride, click on that, and there's two different links you can check to see what's coming up in the next few days.
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6: XFM weather, a mix of sun and cloud today, plus fog patches along parts of the coast, and there's a chance of showers on the mainland where highs will reach 25 to 29, but 15 to 18 along parts of the coast, the high for Cape Breton 22 degrees. Tonight, mainly cloudy, there is a chance of some showers overnight, fog patches overnight as well, a low of 8 to 13. Tomorrow, on the mainland, showers and fog patches. For Cape Breton, showers starting near noon, fog patches lifting near noon, and brisk winds in the highlands. Temperatures will be steady near 12 on Saturday. That's your forecast from 98.9 XFM.

chills. James Barker Band with Chills, Boys Brigade in there as well, and the Passion of Love. Make a note of this. On Sunday at the Palmquette Community Center, they're serving up a pancake and sausage breakfast. They're raising funds for the École Acadienne de Palmquette's Ultimate Frisbee Team. They're taking part in the Acadian Games later this month in Edmundston, New Brunswick. And so to help defray the travel costs, they're serving up breakfasts, pancakes, sausage, and stuff. $12 for the adult plate and $8 for the kids' plate. It's from 8:30 to 11:30 Sunday morning at Palmquette Community Center. Here's Robert Plant. 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

0: Broadcasting from Scottsville to Sunnyville, 98.9 XFM. Nothing but hits. A north wind blowing through a path. Mark July 9th to 11th on your calendar. The Cavendish Beach Music Festival, highlighting Hardy Thursday. That's my favorite country song. Tucker Wetmore Friday. And Cody Johnson Saturday. She's the painter. With many other artists included, Deanna Carter, Matt Lang, Ashley McBride, and more. We have a pair of tickets for this awesome event. Head over to our contest section at 989xfm.ca and fill out the info. July 3rd, we'll make the draw. 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The ride is worth.
1: In this week's Inverness Oran, news, Education Lifetime Achievement Award for Dr. Maureen Cody. 2940 cadets move on to another decade. 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

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One of the contests also has a ballot box portion. If you would like to qualify to win a $100 gift card from the Thistle Gastro Pub and Alley's, you can like, comment, and share on our Facebook. We've got the post there in the featured section. But also, if you drop by the Alley by Burnside or to the Thistle in New Glasgow, that's right next to the Cineplex there, you can fill out a ballot. And we're going to collect all those entries and make the draw on June the 18th. June the 18th. It's Baltimore now. Tarzan

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0: 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Nothing but hits. Feels good to sing along with the crowd.

Good afternoon from the XFM Newsroom. I'm Matt Draper. Antigonish County District RCMP is investigating an assault involving the use of bear spray and seeking information from the public to help identify three persons of interest. On June 6th, at approximately 9:20 p.m., officers responded to a report that a man had sprayed bear spray at a group of people outside of a business on Main Street near College Street. The man then got into a red SUV with two other people and left the area. The three people are reported to be in their late teens or early 20s. Anyone with information about the incident is asked to contact Antigonish County District RCMP at 902-863-6500. To remain anonymous, contact Nova Scotia Crime Stoppers toll-free at 1-800-222-TIPS, submit a secure web tip at crimestoppers.ns.ca, or use the P3 Tips app. The Town of Pictou today announced on social media that beginning with the June 30th water billing cycle, sewer charges for properties in the town will now appear on water bills for the first time. Previously, sewer charges were included on annual property tax bills as a flat per household rate. The town stated it is moving to a usage-based system that reflects the amount of wastewater entering the sewer system. Under the new structure, properties that use more water and therefore place greater demand on the sewer system will pay more, while lower-use properties will pay less. For most residents, the reduction in sewer charges previously collected through the tax bill is expected to be approximately equal to the new sewer charges appearing on water bills over the course of the year. Trinity United Church in New Glasgow received a $40,000 grant through the RBC Barrier Buster Grants Program presented by the Rick Hansen Foundation to support an accessibility improvement project within the church's sanctuary. The project, Opening Doors at Trinity, Building an Accessible Community Space, will support the installation of a modern self-operating accessibility lift and related improvements designed to provide independent access to the sanctuary for people with mobility challenges. In XFM weather, today, sun and cloud with a chance of showers on the mainland, becoming cloudy this afternoon on Cape Breton with fog patches along parts of the coast, a high of 29 on the mainland, near 22 on Cape Breton, near 18 along parts of the coast, with a humidex of 35 and a UV index of very high. Tonight, cloudy, chance of showers overnight, fog patches developing overnight, a low of 13 in Pictou and Antigonish counties, near 8 in Guysborough County and Cape Breton. Tomorrow, showers, 5 to 10 millimeters in heaviest showers, windy with gusts to 70 kilometers an hour in the Cape Breton Highlands, with temperatures near 12, and a UV index of moderate on the mainland and high on Cape Breton. Currently in New Glasgow, it's 15 degrees, in Pataxbury it's 19 degrees, and in Antigonish it is 21 degrees. In XFM Sports, the Caper Developments AGR Fast Pitch League regular season continues tonight with a pair of games this evening in St. Andrews. The St. Andrews Flyers host the Heatherton Warriors at 7 and then the U17 Chiefs at 9. The World Cup arrives in Canada today with the men's national team facing Bosnia-Herzegovina in Toronto. Canada is still chasing its first victory at soccer's biggest tournament after coming up empty in appearances in 1986 and 2022. Alfonso Davies won't dress as he continues to recover from a hamstring injury, while defender Moise Bombito is back available after overcoming a broken leg. It's 2:04, the most local news and sports, anytime at 98.9xfm.ca.

0: 98.9 XFM with Gowan on Souls Road. The Boomers as well with Saving Face and Bruce Springsteen. I'm on fire. It's John LeBlanc here, and this is a great idea. Surprised that this hasn't happened before. In Westville, Canada Day is a big deal. Their Canada Day celebrations are one of the biggest in the province. And this year, they're adding a little something-something to their Canada Day parade. It's called Culture Shock. What they want folks to do is to come dressed in your traditional attire or your national colors or decked out in Nova Scotia swag. The plan is to dance, walk, march, and roll behind one of the bands as a display of unity in the community. And it's being put together by Westville, Multicultural Association of Pictou County, the Rotary, and the province as well. The idea is, on the morning of July the 1st, gather at 9:45 sharp on the parade route. Actually, starting at the Westville Legion, then they'll line you up in the parade, and then you will be traveling along the entire route, showing off your various national identities, which I think is a great idea. So that's going to be happening in Westville for the Canada Day Parade, July the 1st.
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0: CJFX-FM is 98.9, nothing but hits. The Chicks, Shaboozy, Blue Rodeo, and the Barr Brothers. What do they all have in common? They're going to be in Halifax Friday, June 26th, as part of the Halifax Music Festival. I need some good news. Send me sipping on cold fruit. The opening night of this huge event, and you could be there. Compliments of 98.9 XFM. Our website is where you can qualify for a pair of tickets that we'll draw for on June 18th. They broke off the locks and they opened the door. 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
4: XFM weather, a mix of sun and cloud today, plus fog patches along parts of the coast, and there's a chance of showers on the mainland where highs will reach 25 to 29, but 15 to 18 along parts of the coast, the high for Cape Breton 22 degrees. Tonight, mainly cloudy, there is a chance of some showers overnight, fog patches overnight as well, a low of 8 to 13. Tomorrow, on the mainland, showers and fog patches. For Cape Breton, showers starting near noon, fog patches lifting near noon, and brisk winds in the highlands. Temperatures will be steady near 12 on Saturday. That's your forecast from 98.9 XFM.

0: Parachute Club there, Innuendo, and Sarah McLachlan with Into the Fire. Coming up next week, they're doing a full roast beef dinner at St. Andrew's Community Center. It's a benefit for the Grace family. Now, all of the dinners have been ordered, but you can still make a contribution to help out the Grace family. The event is from 4 to 6 at St. Andrew's Community Center next Wednesday, the 17th, and they will accept donations of any size at the door.
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98.9 XFM, Hall & Oates, and Family Man on this Friday afternoon. Speaking of family, Father's Day is not that far away. And we have teamed up with Motherweb Steakhouse, Hawthorne Convenience, and Oak Manor by Burnside, Antigonish. They wanted to help give Dad a very special day. Just like our Facebook page, there's a post there up on top with pictures of Motherwebs, etc. Like, comment, and share that post. And June the 18th, less than a week from now, we're going to draw for a lovely prize package, including gift cards from Motherwebs, Hawthorne Convenience, and Oak Manor. Nice. Here's Howard Jones.

0: From dawn till dusk and dusk till dawn, we're here for you. 98.9 XFM. Nothing but hits. A north wind blowing through a patch. 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The Cavendish Beach Music Festival, highlighting Hardy Thursday.
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0: And Cody Johnson Saturday. With many other artists included, Deanna Carter, Matt Lang, Ashley McBride, and more. 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

0: Good afternoon from the XFM Newsroom. I'm Matt Draper. A Pictou County organization serving 2S LGBTQIA plus Nova Scotians is getting $25,000 in provincial funding to hire a community development manager. A release from the province states the manager will help develop a strategic plan and strengthen outreach, communications, and partnerships across the county. Pictou West MLA Marco McLeod and Pictou Center MLA Danny McGilvery made the announcement today. Community organizations are receiving more than $176,000 for 11 projects through the first round of grants in the 2S LGBTQIA plus Community Impact Grant Program. The province's 2S LGBTQIA plus Action Plan and the Community Impact Grant Program were announced back in January. The Pictou-Antigonish Regional Library is stepping up fundraising as it grapples with years of no increases in their core funding from the province. Chief Librarian Eric Stackhouse says a donation station was established at the Antigonish Town and County Library on Wednesday. Donation stations will be set up at other branches by the end of the week.
1: Pretty well what it is we've made it easy to donate. 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
0: Stackhouse says Pearl is making it clear to their users that funding from the province could be flat for the next number of years, so it will need to fundraise 10% of its operating budget. That's an increase from 3%, representing about $140,000 this year. New Glasgow police are investigating a suspicious residential fire that occurred early this morning on High Street. Police, the New Glasgow Fire Department, and DHS were called to the scene shortly after 2:30 a.m. Two males, a 17-year-old and a 20-year-old, escaped the home uninjured. The residents sustained significant damage. New Glasgow police and fire departments are investigating along with the Nova Scotia Office of the Fire Marshal. Anyone who may have information about this fire is asked to contact the New Glasgow Regional Police Department at 902-752-1941. If you wish to remain anonymous, call Nova Scotia Crime Stoppers toll-free at 1-800-222-TIPS. Submit a secure web tip at crimestoppers.ns.ca or use the P3 Tips app. In XFM weather, today, mix of sun and cloud with a chance of showers on the mainland, becoming cloudy this afternoon on Cape Breton with fog patches along parts of the coast. A high of 29 on the mainland, near 22 on Cape Breton, near 18 along parts of the coast with a humidex of 35 and a UV index of very high. Tonight, cloudy, chance of showers overnight with fog patches developing overnight, a low of 13 in Pictou and Antigonish counties, near 8 in Guysburg County and Cape Breton. Tomorrow, showers, 5 to 10 millimeters in heaviest showers, windy with gusts to 70 kilometers an hour in the Cape Breton Highlands, with temperatures near 12 and a UV index of moderate on the mainland, high on Cape Breton. Currently in New Glasgow, it's 19 degrees, in Port Hawkesbury, it's 19 degrees, and in Antigonish, it is 22 degrees. In XFM Sports, St. of X men's hockey head coach Brad Peddle announced the addition of 7 new recruits to the X-Men lineup for the 2026-27 season. Joining the white and blue this fall will be forwards Riley Sampson, Jack Greenwell, and Tyler Peddle, defenders Matteo Rotondi, Leighton Stewart, and Corey McGilvery, as well as goaltender Jack Flanagan. Nikita Kucherov of the Tampa Bay Lightning is the Hart Trophy winner as the NHL MVP. Kucherov earns the honor for the second time in his career after finishing the season with 44 goals and 86 assists. Edmonton's Connor McDavid finished second in voting, with Colorado's Nathan MacKinnon finishing third. In the CFL, the Montreal Alouettes put their 1-0 record on the line tonight when they host the Toronto Argonauts. Montreal opened the season with an OT win over Hamilton. The Argos are coming off a week one bye. It's 3:04, the most local news and sports, anytime at 98.9xfm.ca.

Grand Funk Railroad, they are an American band. Just ask them. 8 minutes after three, the weekend beckons. It's getting closer. And somebody's watching Rockwell.

0: When it comes to music, what you label it doesn't matter. 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

0: 98.9 XFM Triumph and Hold On. We also had Luke Bryan on a roller coaster. It's 19 minutes after 3. Got one late bus to mention, and it's in the Acadian school system. Ecole Beauport in Arrachat, bus C81. Running about 20 minutes behind this afternoon. I guess there was a field trip earlier in the day. So it's about 20 minutes behind getting students back home. No big deal. That's bus C81 serving students from Ecole Beauport in Arrachat. Over in Pictou County, all the buses that were delayed earlier today because of the power outages, they are running at their regular times this afternoon. And I'm just double checking here. Nope. Seems to be going okay. Knock on wood.
1: 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I'm never not care. Olsen's work has been recorded by some of country music's biggest stars like Garth Brooks, Rascal Flatts, Billy Currington, The Judds, and many others. For more info, go to AntigonishMusicFestival.com.
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Rita McNeil will reach the sky tonight, 325. Got another late bus to add to the list. This one from the Strait Regional Center for Education. It's bus 191, taking students home from Tamarack Education Center and the Strait Area Education Recreation Center, or SEREC, of course. It's running about 15 minutes behind because of construction work, road work being done. So bus 191, about 15 minutes behind, getting students home this afternoon. Time for some Vertical Horizon now.

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7: XFM weather, more clouds coming tonight and overnight. We've got fog patches, and there's going to be a chance of showers with a high of 13 for Pictou and Antigonish, 8 for Guysborough and Cape Breton. Tomorrow, on the mainland, showers through the day and fog patches through the day, while on Cape Breton, showers won't start until noon and the fog will lift by noon. There's also going to be brisk winds in the highlands, up to 70 clicks on Saturday. Temperature steady around 12. Cloudy, chance of showers Saturday night. Showers for sure in northern Cape Breton and the low between 6 and 9 degrees. It's cooling down. It's 18 in New Glasgow, 19 in Port Hawkesbury, Antigonish, 20 degrees. As we head out on the freeway of love, it's Aretha Franklin.

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Nothing but hits.

0: That's Greenway in the Danger Zone and Aretha Franklin with Freeway of Love. About 20 minutes till we get to 4. And there's a couple more sport fishing derbies happening this weekend. One is in Guysborough County, 156 Highway 211 in Stillwater. St. Mary's Fish and Game Association is putting that together. That's from 9 till 1. And also in Inverness County, there's a fishing derby planned between noon and 3 at The Landing. That's two clicks east of Mabu on Route 252. So that's happening tomorrow.
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Shania Twain, Man, I Feel Like a Woman. It's 3:47. Why don't we take a little trip back to the year 1985? Back to the Future, playing on screens, and this was coming out of the radio. It's Wham! Careless Whisper.

0: 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Nothing but hits. 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The Cavendish Beach Music Festival, highlighting Hardy Thursday.
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0: And Cody Johnson Saturday. With many other artists included, Deanna Carter, Matt Lang, Ashley McBride, and more. We have a pair of tickets for this awesome event. 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
3: 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Local photographer exposes the danger of erosion. Entertainment, Cape Breton artist Ron Williams shares his work and passion. 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

Good afternoon from the XFM Newsroom. I'm Matt Draper. The Antigonish Guysborough Street Crime Enforcement Unit seized drugs and firearms and recovered two motorcycles during the execution of two search warrants near Antigonish. On June 11th, officers attended residences on Summerside Road in Heatherton and Williams Point Road in Antigonish as part of an ongoing investigation. The Antigonish Guysborough SCEU led the search warrant executions with support from other agencies. During the searches, officers arrested two people and seized cocaine and methamphetamine, firearms, and two motorcycles from one of the residences. At the other residence, officers seized prohibited weapons and a quantity of cash. Raymond James R.J. Kerwin faces a total of 25 offenses, including two counts of possession for the purpose of trafficking and multiple firearms offenses. He had a first court appearance on June 12th at Antigonish Provincial Court, remains in custody pending a next court appearance scheduled for June 19th. The other person arrested was released by police on conditions pending a future court appearance scheduled for August 26th at Antigonish Provincial Court. The investigation is ongoing. The municipality of Inverness County announced the boil water advisory for users of the Waikagamo water system is no longer in effect as of today at 3:30. As a result of the advisory being lifted, the water voucher program will end and outstanding vouchers will not be honored. Any Waikagamo residents who would like to collect water at the scheduled water pickup today may still do so at the Waikagamo Fire Department until 6:30 p.m. Antigonish County District RCMP is investigating an assault involving the use of bear spray and seeking information from the public to help identify three persons of interest. On June 6th, at approximately 9:20 p.m., officers responded to a report that a man had sprayed bear spray at a group of people outside of a business on Main Street near College Street. The man then got into a red SUV with two other people and left the area. The three people are reported to be in their late teens or early 20s. Anyone with information about the incident is asked to contact Antigonish County District RCMP at 902-863-6500. To remain anonymous, contact Nova Scotia Crime Stoppers toll-free at 1-800-222-TIPS. 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Tomorrow, showers, 5 to 10 millimeters in heaviest showers, windy with gusts to 70 kilometers an hour in the Cape Breton Highlands, with temperatures near 12. Currently in New Glasgow, it's 18 degrees, in Pataxbury it's 19 degrees, and in Antigonish, it is 18 degrees. In XFM Sports, the Caper Development's AGR Fast Pitch League regular season continues tonight with a pair of games this evening in St. Andrews. The St. Andrews Flyers host the Heatherton Warriors at 7, and then the U-17 Chiefs at 9. The World Cup arrives in Canada today with the men's national team facing Bosnia-Herzegovina in Toronto. Canada is still chasing its first victory at the soccer's biggest tournament after coming up empty in appearances in 86 and 2022. Alfonso Davies won't dress as he continues to recover from a hamstring injury, while defender Moise Bombito is back available after overcoming a broken leg. If the World Cup isn't enough, there's also a big baseball matchup in Toronto tonight as the Blue Jays open a three-game set against the New York Yankees. The Jays dropped 2 of 3 to Philadelphia this week and will look to bounce back against their division rivals. Treya Savage starts for Toronto while Ryan Weathers takes the mound for the Yankees. It's 4:03, the most local news and sports, anytime at 98.9xfm.ca.

0: Florida, Georgia line, and holy big country from the big country of Scotland. It's 4:11. Still ahead, some Aldo Nova. We've got Madonna coming around, some Quarter Flash 2. And this weekend, over in New Glasgow, it's the Pictou County Show and Shine, sponsored by the Antique Car Club there in Pictou County. Antique cars, special interest cars, hot rods, sports cars, tuners, Jeeps, all kinds of great vehicles. Going to be showing off at the Scott Weeks Recreational Field. That's next to Blue Nose Curling Club. Take exit 24 off Highway 104 to get there. 10 a.m. to 4 p.m. both Saturday and Sunday. 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That's the Pictou County Show and Shine at the Scott Weeks Field tomorrow and Sunday.
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0: 98.9 XFM from 2001. That's Wave and Think It Over. Aldo Nova before that, and Fantasy. 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
0: XFM weather, it's mainly cloudy and a chance of showers tonight, a slightly better chance on the mainland than Cape Breton, and expect a bit of fog overnight as well, the low 813 degrees. Tomorrow, showers in the mainland. It'll be cloudy with a chance of showers on Cape Breton through the early afternoon, then some showers, and fog patches will retreat to the coast on the mainland, but lift during the morning on Cape Breton. Temperatures steady near 12 and expect brisk winds up to 70 clicks in the highlands tomorrow. The showers will end Saturday night and then cloudy, plus a chance of showers for southern Cape Breton and overnight a chance of showers for Pictou and Antigonish counties. There's also going to be fog again. Temperature steady around 11 and a mix of sun and cloud for Sunday. Right now, 16 degrees in New Glasgow. It's 19 in Port Hawkesbury, Antigonish at 18 degrees. 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

0: Going back to 2000. That's Madonna with a bit of music and Paul Janz and Send Me a Miracle. 19 away from 5. We've got a cancellation to pass along. The U11 softball game that was scheduled between the St. Andrews Flyers and the Antigonish Highlanders canceled tonight due to field availability. So again, the U11 minor softball game that was scheduled for St. Andrews between the Flyers and the Antigonish Highlanders canceled tonight due to field availability.
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0: Mainly cloudy and a chance of showers this evening. Fog patches over most areas overnight tonight. A low of 8 to 13. Tomorrow, showers and fog patches retreating to the coast in the morning for the mainland. For Cape Breton, cloudy with a chance of showers into the early afternoon and then showers. And fog will actually lift before the showers start. We'll see temperatures hold around 8 to 12 degrees on Saturday. Showers will end Saturday night and then cloudy. There'll be a chance of showers for southern Cape Breton and for Pictou and Antigonish counties. Fog patches, temperatures holding around 11, and then a mix of sun and cloud for Sunday. It's 16 in New Glasgow, 18 in Port Hawkesbury, and Antigonish down to 16 as well.

Blue Rodeo, Until I Am Myself Again. Tomorrow, it's the second annual Rhubarb Festival on the 211. The municipality of the District of St. Mary celebrating. There'll be five different locations along the 211. 10 a.m. to 2 p.m. artisans, bakers, makers, yard sale items, music, and a lot of rhubarb-themed stuff, not just food. And they'll probably throw in a few strawberries, too. Strawberries and rhubarb go together really good. From 1982, Adam Ant, Goody Two Shoes.

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1: 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I'm Matt Draper for Rediscover Hearing.
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1: In XFM News, the Antigonish Guysborough Street Crime Enforcement Unit seized drugs and firearms and recovered two motorcycles during the execution of two search warrants near Antigonish. On June 11th, officers attended residences on Summerside Road in Heatherton and Williams Point Road in Antigonish as part of an ongoing investigation. The Antigonish Guysborough SCEU led the search warrant executions with support from other agencies. During the searches, officers arrested two people and seized cocaine and methamphetamine, firearms, and two motorcycles from one of the residences. At the other residence, officers seized prohibited weapons and a quantity of cash. Raymond James R.J. Kerwin faces a total of 25 offenses, including two counts of possession for the purpose of trafficking and multiple firearms offenses. He had a first court appearance on June 12th at Antigonish Provincial Court and remains in custody pending a next court appearance scheduled for June 19th. The other person arrested was released by police on conditions pending a future court appearance scheduled for August 26th, at Antigonish Provincial Court. The investigation is ongoing. Antigonish County District RCMP is investigating an assault involving the use of bear spray and seeking information from the public to help identify three persons of interest. On June 6th, at approximately 9:20 p.m., officers responded to a report that a man had sprayed bear spray at a group of people outside of a business on Main Street near College Street. The man then got into a red SUV with two other people and left the area. The three people are reported to be in their late teens or early 20s. Anyone with information about the incident is asked to contact Antigonish County District RCMP at 902-863-6500. To remain anonymous, contact Nova Scotia Crime Stoppers toll-free at 1-800-222-TIPS, submit a secure web tip at crimestoppers.ns.ca, or use the P3 Tips app. The municipality of Inverness County announced the boil water advisory for users of the Waikagamo water system is no longer in effect as of today at 3:30. As a result of the advisory being lifted, the water voucher program will end, and outstanding vouchers will not be honored. Any Waikagamo residents who would like to collect water at the scheduled water pickup today may still do so until 6:30 p.m. at the Water Waikagamo Fire Department. Pictou County Pride is getting $25,000 in provincial funding to hire a community development manager. A release from the province states the manager will help develop a strategic plan and strengthen outreach, communications, and partnerships across the county. Pictou West MLA Marco McLeod and Pictou Center MLA Danny McGilvery made the announcement on Friday. Community organizations are receiving more than $176,000 for 11 projects through the first round of grants in the 2SLGBTQIA+ Community Impact Grant Program. The province's 2SLGBTQIA+ Action Plan and the Community Impact Grant Program were announced in January. The town of Pictou today announced on social media that beginning with the June 30th water billing cycle, sewer charges for properties in the town will now appear on water bills for the first time. Previously, sewer charges were included on annual property tax bills as a flat per household rate. The town stated it is moving to a usage-based system that reflects the amount of wastewater entering the sewer system. Under the new structure, properties that used more water and therefore place greater demand on the sewer system will pay more, while lower-use properties will pay less. For most residents, the reduction in sewer charges previously collected through the tax bill is expected to be approximately equal to the new sewer charges appearing on water bills over the course of the year. New Glasgow police are investigating a suspicious residential fire that occurred early this morning on High Street. Police, the New Glasgow Fire Department, and DHS were called to the scene shortly after 2:30 a.m. Two males, a 17-year-old and a 20-year-old, escaped the home uninjured. The residents sustained significant damage. New Glasgow Police and Fire Departments are investigating along with the Nova Scotia Office of the Fire Marshal. Anyone who may have information about the fire is asked to contact the Glasgow Police Department at 902-752-1941. If you wish to remain anonymous, call Nova Scotia Crime Stoppers toll-free at 1-800-222-TIPS. Submit a secure web tip at crimestoppers.ns.ca or use the P3 Tips app. The Pictou-Antigonish Regional Library is stepping up fundraising as it grapples with years of no increases in their core funding from the province. Chief Librarian Eric Stackhouse says a donation station was established at the Antigonish Town and County Library on Wednesday. Donation stations will be set up at other branches by the end of next week.
3: Pretty well what it is we've made it easy to donate. In these donation stations, you can put money in, you can grab a flyer so that you can go home and go online and donate. Or we have now a tap, so you can make a donation with your debit or credit card.
1: Stackhouse says Pearl is making it clear to their users that funding from the province could be flat for the next number of years, so it will need to fundraise 10% of its operating budget. That's an increase from 3%, representing about $140,000 this year. Trinity United Church in New Glasgow received a $40,000 grant through the RBC Barrier Buster Grants Program, presented by the Rick Hansen Foundation to support an accessibility improvement project within the church's sanctuary. The project, opening doors at Trinity, building an accessible community space, will support the installation of a modern self-operating accessibility lift and related improvements designed to provide independent access to the sanctuary for people with mobility challenges. A release from the church administration states the accessibility improvements will benefit congregation members, community organizations, performers, volunteers, audience members, and visitors. The release states the RBC Barrier Buster Grants Program, presented by the Rick Hansen Foundation, supports community-based accessibility projects across Canada that help create more inclusive spaces and reduce barriers for people with disabilities. 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
1: NXFM weather. Tonight, mainly cloudy with a chance of showers. Fog patches overnight with a low of 13. Tomorrow, showers with 5 to 10 millimeters and heaviest showers for the mainland. Cloudy with a chance of showers, followed by 5 millimeters of snow showers beginning in the early afternoon for Cape Breton with a high of 12. In the extended forecast, Sunday, sun and cloud with a high of 23. Monday, cloudy with a chance of showers and a high of 18. Tuesday, sun and cloud for the mainland and most of Cape Breton. Showers for Richmond and southern Inverness with a high of 26. Currently in Glasgow, it's 16 degrees, in Pataxbury, it's 19 degrees, and in Antigonish, it is 16 degrees.
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1: In XFM News, St. of X's men's hockey head coach Brad Peddle is pleased to announce the addition of 7 new recruits to the X-Men lineup for the 2026-27 season. Joining the white and blue this fall will be forwards Riley Sampson, Jack Greenwell, and Tyler Peddle, defenders Matteo Rotondi, Leighton Stewart, and Corey McGilvery, as well as goaltender Jack Flanagan. The Caper Development's AGR Fast Pitch League regular season continues tonight with a pair of games this evening in St. Andrews. The St. Andrews Flyers host the Heatherton Warriors at 7 and then the U17 Chiefs at 9. If the World Cup isn't enough, there's also a big baseball matchup in Toronto tonight as the Blue Jays open a 3-game set against the New York Yankees. The Jays dropped 2 of 3 to Philadelphia this week and will look to bounce back against their division rivals. Treya Savage gets the start for Toronto, while Ryan Weathers takes the mound for New York. Nikita Kucherov of the Tampa Bay Lightning is the Hart Trophy winner as the NHL MVP. Kucherov earns the honor for the second time in his career after finishing the season with 44 goals and 86 assists. Edmonton's Connor McDavid finished second in voting, with Colorado's Nathan MacKinnon third. In the CFL, Montreal Alouettes put their 1-0 record on the line tonight when they host the Toronto Argonauts. Montreal opened the season with an OT win over Hamilton, while the Argos are coming off a week one bye. It's 5:10, the most local news in sports, anytime at 98.9xfm.ca.

0: Robert Palmer and Every Kind of People, and Dexy's Midnight Runners, their one hit, Come On Eileen. It's 18 past 5. Nickelback still ahead. We got some Def Leppard as well, and the Bay City Rollers, kind of the 98 Degrees or NSYNC of their day back in the 70s. It's up to you whether that metaphor holds or not. Coming up on the weekend, enjoy a traditional Maritime lobster supper. They're serving it up at the Bayfield Community Center on Sunday. That's takeout only, so they'll have it all prepped for you to take it home. From 11:30 until 1:30 on Sunday, get a fresh-cooked, whole one-pound market lobster with all the fixins, sponsored by the Harbor Authority of Bayfield and St. Mary's Church. No doubt there's going to be a bit of a line there, so be patient.
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2: I'm Michelle Thompson, MLA for Antigonish. The Antigonish County District 9 Community Development Association and the Harbor Bushy Community Center will be hosting their first Community and Area Wellness Day this Saturday, June 13th, from 10 a.m. to 1 p.m. at the Harbor Bushy Community Center. 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Hope to see you there.
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0: XFM weather, mainly cloudy. Chance of showers tonight. Some fog patches overnight. The low 8 to 13 degrees. Tomorrow, on the mainland, showers and fog patches retreating to the coast, while for Cape Breton, it's a chance of showers through the early afternoon. Then there'll be showers, with fog patches lifting during the morning. There'll also be brisk winds in the highlands up to 70 clicks tomorrow. Temperatures holding around 12. Showers will end Saturday night, and then cloudy skies. Chance of showers for southern Cape Breton and for Pictou and Antigonish counties. Fog patches return, temperatures steady near 11, and a mix of sun and cloud expected for Sunday. Still cooling down. 15 degrees now in New Glasgow. Port Hawkesbury at 16. And Antigonish also 15 with Doucette. Nobody.

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0: From the halcyon days of 1976, the Bay City Rollers with a rock and roll love letter. And Def Leppard with Hysteria 538. Weekend is coming, and also coming, it is the annual chicken barbecue in Westville Fire Department. Going to be cooking up chickens tomorrow morning, and the barbecue meals will be for sale starting at 11 a.m. and going until 1:30. That's the annual chicken barbecue. Westville Fire Department doing that, and they'll be selling their wares tomorrow.
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0: XFM weather, got some clouds and a chance of showers, plus fog patches coming in overnight, a low of 8 to 13 degrees. Tomorrow, showers and fog patches retreating to the coast for the mainland. For Cape Breton, we'll start with a chance of showers and then showers beginning mid-afternoon with fog patches lifting during the morning. There'll also be some brisk winds in the highlands up to 70 clicks tomorrow. Temperatures holding around 12 degrees. Showers will end Saturday night, then cloudy. There's a chance of showers for southern Cape Breton and for Pictou and Antigonish. Fog patches Saturday night as well. Temperatures holding around 11. And a mix of sun and cloud for Sunday with temperatures ranging from 15 to 23 degrees. Right now, 15 degrees in New Glasgow. Port Hawkesbury, we can round it up to 16. And Antigonish at 15 as well. With the Eagles and Lion Eyes.

0: 98.9 XFM, Platinum Blonde, and Somebody Somewhere, and the Eagles with Lion Eyes. And there's a lot more where that came from. Daryl McLean has got the Friday Beach Party coming up right after the news at 6. And I'll be back tomorrow morning to spin the solid gold for Saturday morning.
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0: Good evening from the XFM Newsroom. I'm Matt Draper. In XFM News, the Antigonish-Guysborough Street Crime Enforcement Unit seized drugs and firearms and recovered two motorcycles during the execution of two search warrants near Antigonish. On June 11th, officers attended residences on Summerside Road in Heatherton and Williams Point Road in Antigonish as part of an ongoing investigation. The Antigonish-Guysborough SCEU led the search warrant executions with support from other agencies. During the searches, officers arrested two people and seized cocaine and methamphetamine, firearms, and two motorcycles from one of the residences. At the other residence, officers seized prohibited weapons and a quantity of cash. Raymond James R.J. Kerwin faces a total of 25 offenses, including two counts of possession for the purpose of trafficking and multiple firearms offenses. He had a first court appearance on June 11th at Antigonish Provincial Court and remains in custody pending a next court appearance scheduled for June 19th. The other person arrested was released by police on conditions pending a future court appearance scheduled for August 26th at Antigonish Provincial Court. The investigation is ongoing. Antigonish County District RCMP is investigating an assault involving the use of bear spray and seeking information from the public to help identify three persons of interest. On June 6th, at approximately 9:20 p.m., officers responded to a report that a man had bear sprayed a group of people outside of a business on Main Street near College Street. The man then got into a red SUV with two other people and left the area. The three people are reported to be in their late teens or early 20s. Anyone with information about the incident is asked to contact Antigonish County District RCMP at 902-863-6500. To remain anonymous, contact Nova Scotia Crime Stoppers toll-free at 1-800-222-TIP, submit a secure web tip at crimestoppers.ns.ca, or use the P3 Tips app. Pictou County Pride is getting $25,000 in provincial funding to hire a community development manager. A release from the province states the manager will help develop a strategic plan and strengthen outreach, communications, and partnerships across the country. Pictou West MLA Marco McLeod and Pictou Center MLA Danny McGilvery made the announcement today. Community organizations are receiving more than $176,000 for 11 projects through the first round of grants in the 2SLGBTQIA+ Community Grant Program, the province's 2SLGBTQIA Action Plan, and the Community Impact Grant Program were announced in January. In XFM weather tonight, mainly cloudy with a chance of showers, fog patches overnight with a low of 13. Tomorrow, showers with 5 to 10 millimeters and heaviest showers for the mainland, cloudy with a chance of showers, followed by 5 millimeters of showers beginning in the early afternoon for Cape Breton with a high of 12. Currently in New Glasgow, it's 16 degrees, in Port Hawkesbury it's 16 degrees, and in Antigonish it is 15 degrees. In XFM Sports, St. of X men's hockey head coach Brad Peddle is pleased to announce the addition of 7 new recruits to the X-Men lineup for the 2026-27 season. Joining the white and blue this fall will be forwards Riley Sampson, Jack Greenwell, and Tyler Peddle, defenders Matteo Rotondi, Leighton Stewart, and Corey McGilvery, as well as goaltender Jack Flanagan. The Caper Development's AGR Fast Pitch League regular season continues tonight with a pair of games in St. Andrews. The St. Andrews Flyers host the Heatherton Warriors at 7, then the U-17 Chiefs at 9. There's a big baseball matchup in Toronto tonight as the Blue Jays open a 3-game set against the New York Yankees. The Jays dropped 2 of 3 to Philadelphia this week and will look to bounce back against their division rivals. Dreyas Savage starts for Toronto while Ryan Weathers takes the mound for the Yankees. It's 6:04, the most local news and sports, anytime at 98.9xfm.ca.
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7: 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We made it through another week. The weekend's here. Let's party. And here comes ABBA to kick it off right now.

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2: Well, that's a good one. Yes. Who's this calling?
1: Christina. I'm calling while we're coming from Cape Breton to New Brunswick, Gary and I.
2: Really? So you're just tooling on down the highway, and are you driving a Little Deuce Coupe?
1: No, I'm in a little Matrix.
2: You know, there should be a song about that, a little Matrix. All right, we got the Beach Boys for you right here at the beach party, Christina.

0: Oh, it's one of those tragic teen songs, Teen Angel with Wednesday, right here on the Friday Night Beach Party. I'm Daryl McClain. Do you want to get a favorite song on the radio? Our request lines are open and hot tonight at 1-866-665-6070.
1: Incoming message.
2: Hey, Daryl, it's Tom, Bob, and Billy. We're calling from the Valencia State here in that beautiful little Britain. The beach! And we'd like to hear the locomotion. Play the locomotion. Play the locomotion.
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0: 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Soaking up the sounds of summer and vacation from Connie Francis. That just got to be the feel-good song of the night. Just love it. Hope you're feeling good. Welcome aboard. Welcome to 4 hours of fun radio. We call this The Beach Party. My name is Daryl McLean, and I get to host this every weekend, having fun, playing all the classic hits from the 70s and 80s, and the occasional one from back in the 60s, like you just heard. And of course, the best part about the Beach Party is that it's your show, because your requests and dedications are really what makes it special. And you can phone in for a favorite anytime during the show tonight. Here's our toll-free number. 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You can also email me. 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If you're on your Facebook tonight, be sure to pop over and visit the Beach Party fan page and give us a like, because a lot of people send their request to me that way, and I'll be here. Whatever way you do it, I don't care. I just like hearing from you and what you're up to this weekend. What we're up to is playing all the great classic hits that you love, and we're ready to slide into the 70s next with the Carpenters.
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1: Hey, girl, this is Dan the Man from Paris. I'd like to hear Morning Girl by Neon Philharmonic. I don't think they were actually a Philharmonic. I think they're out of New York. Thank you very much.

0: Don't hang up.
1: Good evening. How is everybody there tonight?
2: Let me look around. Well, yeah, everybody's having a good time. How's everybody where you are?
1: We're having a good time making strawberry jam, thank you.
3: Yummy.
2: Who's this calling?
1: It's Pamela calling from Newcastle.
2: Pamela, welcome to the beach party. We're jamming tonight, baby.
1: We are.
2: What can I do for you?
1: Well, I'm from England, and I would really like to hear a song because I'm thinking about England, like England Swings or something fun like that.
2: I love it. Roger Miller, why don't we get that on for you? Here it is on the beach party.
1: Great, thank you.
0: Hey.

0: 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We're right here on your radio every weekend. And remember, you can enjoy the beach party all week long, too, on our website podcast. And that's available at thebeachparty.ca. Well, there's one for Pamela calling in from Newcastle, Ontario, but she's originally from England and wanted to hear Roger Miller's England Swings. That goes back to 1965 and was a huge country hit for Roger Miller. But it also crossed over to the pop charts and made it to number one on the adult contemporary charts. One of many big crossover hits for Roger Miller. And of course, the title refers to Swinging England, which was a popular term for the progressive youth center cultural scene in London at the time. However, the lyrics don't convey any of that progressiveness, and they mostly relate to stereotypical notions of traditional Britain with references to bobbies on bicycles, Westminster Abbey, and so forth, almost like a tourism commercial. Hope you enjoyed England Swings here on The Beach Party. I'm Daryl McLean, and stand by for Billy Joel.
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0: 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And you know what? 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

0: Ernie Brown and Jimmy back. When are you coming back? It's the Friday Night Beach Party with Daryl McLean. That's me. And you know what? You can get a favorite song at the beach party. Our request lines are open and hot tonight at 1-866-665-6070.
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2: This is Bo Oliver from Kettle and Stony Point. I'd like to request 1985 from Paul McCartney and the Wings for my son, Chris Oliver. Thank you.

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1: So what?
0: But it was number one on your 8-track player. 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

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You know, The Little River Band were the first Australian group to really see commercial success in North America, generating some 25 million records sold and scoring 13 top 40 hits. Love their sound. Hope you enjoy Little River Band tonight with that great 8-track flashback. My name is Daryl McLean, and we've got lots more of the music you love on the way, including the Fab Four. Beatles are next.

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1: Hey, Daryl, it's Chad Van Oss calling from London, Ontario. Just got a birthday request since I'm going to be on the 12th of June. Heinz, 57 years young. It's a tune by Bob McBride of Lighthouse called Seasons. It's a beautiful song. Thanks, buddy.

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2: 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You found it, my friend. 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
1: Hi, Daryl. It's Shelley calling from New Glasgow, Nova Scotia. And I would just like to request Toto, hold the line. Okay, thanks, Daryl.

0: 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Taking a trip down to the basement tonight, and you know what? Rooting into my musty, dusty old records for a forgotten 45. Found a good one from back in 1967 from Harper's Bazaar with the 59th Street Bridge song. Feeling groovy. And it's actually a cover of a Simon and Garfunkel song that was never a hit for them. However, in 1967, Harper's Bazaar went all the way to number 13 on the charts with that forgotten 45. Hope you enjoyed that tonight.
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0: Hey, we're ready to slide into the 80s next with a song all about a girl whose phone number everybody knew. Jenny, Jenny, Tommy Two Tone, coming your way next.
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1: Hey, Daryl, it's Don from Hamilton. Love your show. Can you play Bill Amesbury, Virginia, please? That'd be great. Thanks.

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1: Hello, Daryl. 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Love your station. The music you play truly is grand. I would like to hear I Got a Song, Ain't Got No Melody by Billy Preston. Thank you.

0: 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As we take time to chill on a Friday night with what we call our ice cooler classic of the night, and what a great one. From back in 1972, Harry Nilsson's number one smash, Without You. A lot of people don't realize that song was originally recorded by Badfinger in 1970 and appeared on their second album called No Dice. Nilsson wrote most of the songs that he recorded, and many listeners just assumed that this heart-wrenching ballad was also one of his compositions. Well, his version added an orchestra and gave the song a real dramatic production, and when he recorded it, he initially played the song slow and dark, accompanied only by piano. The song went on to win the Grammy for Best Pop Vocal in 1973. Without You, Harry Nilsson. I'm Darrell McLean, and we're sliding back to the 60s next. Something all about the birds and the bees. Jewel Akins is on deck.
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0: Rosalie, and I've been listening to this great music in this great town.
1: Well, thank you, Rosalie. You've got wonderful taste.
2: You're a legend in your own mind.
0: Thank you.
1: What are you up to tonight?
0: Not much. Just hanging out with the family in the basement. You know, we're just playing games.
1: Well, Rosalie, I'm glad your radio's working there, and I would love to play something for you on the beach party.
0: I would love to play something a little bit old, To Sir With Love by Lulu.
1: Beautiful song. Do you want to send that out to your sir?
0: Yes, I do. His name is Skip. He is wonderful.
1: He's a lovely man.
0: Yes, he is.
3: I think I shall now be sick.
1: Here's Lulu on the beach party.
0: Thank you very much.

It's my girl, Linda Ronstadt. Silver Threads and Golden Needles, our redneck classic tonight on the beach party. One of those great songs that crossed over from the country to the pop charts. And we love our Linda. I'm Daryl McClellan.

0: Having fun on a Friday night, tuned in to the Beach Party on your favorite Beach Party station. You know, we are the show that not only takes requests, but we really play them. I mean, CCR, Proud Mary, went to number one in Canada for Creedence Clearwater Revival, peaked at number two on the charts in the States for that group. You know, CCR never had a number one hit stateside. It's odd, isn't it? Well, this song's been covered by many artists since then, including Elvis Presley, even Wilson Pickett did it, and pretty much every bar band that exists does a version of Proud Mary. Hope you enjoyed that tonight. I'm Daryl McLean. Stand by for Major Hoople's Boarding House there on deck.
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3: 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Welcome to Hour 3. I'm Daryl McLean. 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
1: Daryl, this is Lynn from Cambridge, Ontario. I would really like to hear Walking in Rhythm by the Blackbirds. Thanks a lot.

0: Incoming message.
1: Hey, we're loving this station. First time hearing it. We're out in Bethany, just moved into this place. And shout out to my friend Rob, who's 67 today, celebrating his birthday. We want to hear some Rod Stewart. Anything. Thank you.

0: 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Another trip down to the basement tonight for another Forgotten 45. Came up with a good one from back in 1968, a good old drinking tune from the Fireballs with Bottle of Wine. That peaked at number 9 on the charts. You know, back in 1963, the group the Fireballs hooked up with singer Jimmy Gilmer and became known as Jimmy Gilmer and the Fireballs, and they had one of the biggest hits of 1963 with a tune called Sugar Shack, and they followed that up with a similar tune called Daisy Petal Picking, which made the top 20. But then the British invasion came in and wiped them out, just like a lot of American bands back in the day. But then in 1968, they made an unexpected comeback with Bottle of Wine, which made the top 10. Hope you enjoyed that Forgotten 45 tonight on the Beach Party. I'm Darrell McLean, and Paula Notes are next.
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0: 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Maybe a song you haven't heard in a while from back in 1973, King Harvest, Dancing in the Moonlight, one of those great one-hit wonders of the 70s. They recorded that late in 1972. It was released in early 1973, peaked at number 13 on the charts. They did release some other singles, but were never able to match the success of Dancing in the Moonlight. The song was used in a miniseries called The 70s. In it, one of the female characters happens to be present at the recording where the band is using the lyrics singing in the moonlight, and the young girl comments that she personally likes dancing in the moonlight, so they change the lyrics. There you go. Hey, it's a great night to go dancing in the moonlight. Hopefully the moon is shining where you are. I'm Daryl McLean, and coming your way next, we're going to slide back to the 60s with what I think is one of the great dynamic duos of that decade. Brooke Benton and Dinah Washington are next.
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0: Beach Party going all the way back to 1980, one of the finest, funkiest tunes of that year. There's Brothers Johnson and Stomp right here on the Friday Night Beach Party. I'm Daryl McClain. We are just loving life and living large tonight. And I'd love to hear from you. If you want to get a favorite song of the Beach Party, our hotline is open at 1-866-665-6070.
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2: Hi, it's Darlene and Rodney calling from Lismore. We'd like to hear Stevie Nicks, Rihanna. Thank you.

0: It's the Friday Night Beach Party, loud and proud, on your favorite Beach Party station, zipping through the internet all over the world, too, from our website, thebeachparty.ca. 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There's Fleetwood Mac's Rhiannon, going back to 1975. I'm Daryl McLean, and I was just checking my email, and Jarrett Morris in Wasaga Beach wrote in, "Hey, Daryl, I'm loving the show, and I'd really love it if you would play The Kings' Switchin' to Glide." You know what, Jarrett? Your song's coming up next. 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